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7: 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It's impossible to describe other than it's just perfect and it's amazing.
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0: Country star Keith Urban reminds us all, work and no play is pretty dull.
1: I always liken it to being in a sandbox and just like calling a bunch of friends over and we're just going to make some stuff and see what happens. And the thing I keep being reminded of is that it's called playing music. And I think a lot of the times we all forget that because it's a job as well, but it's like it's playing. It's the first word is playing guitar, playing the drums, playing music, playing. 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
11: Across the country right now, at this very moment, there are probably arguments taking place about who's doing more of the housework, the homework, the shuttling of kids from this activity to that. It's true. By and large, women do more of this than men. But doesn't have to be that way. And if you and your spouse can level that playing field, it's going to make both of you and your kids happier. Psychologist Yelena Kecmanovich says, this might be how you get there. As hard as it might be at first, try to think of your partner like a teammate, not an adversary. Learn how to do some of the chores your partner does to get a better understanding of how much effort something takes. And finally, take the time to acknowledge what the other person is doing. And every now and then, even express your appreciation. That'll go a long way. I'm Dr. Sanjay Gupta, helping you live a better life.
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1: I had tears everywhere and like snot everywhere because I was crying. 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

0: Sometimes you just need to slow down and take it all in. 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
17: What are the chances you are listening to this while drinking a nice hot cup of coffee? If so, don't let me stop you. For years, we've been reporting on the health benefits of coffee, and that's not going to stop today. A new study, this one out of Harvard School of Public Health, found that coffee and tea could help lower your risk of developing dementia. People who enjoyed 1 to 3 caffeinated cups a day saw the biggest impact. In addition to the caffeine, coffee contains hundreds of bioactive compounds that can influence inflammation, glucose metabolism, vascular function, and oxidative stress. It's also possible coffee drinkers might be doing other things that keep them healthy. Eating a more balanced diet, getting plenty of exercise, sleep, not smoking, or drinking too much alcohol. And finally, staying socially active. I'm Dr. Sanjay Gupta, helping you live a better life.
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0: The only concert where you're encouraged to bring canned food. I'm Justin. This is the Overnight Ride. That was Luke Bryan kicking off his farm tour this past weekend in Clovis, California. About 20,000 people showed up. Of course, the farm tour. I think it's its 11th year. Benefits farmers, education and scholarships, and a food drive, which is why they encourage people to bring cans to the show. They drop them off at the gate to not injure anybody later on.
1: Be right back.
2: Third shifters and those that avoid the sun. Thank you for being part of our family. The Overnight Ride will be right back.
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4: You know, it's interesting. For such a long time, I think people thought about diseases as something that mostly happened later in life. Just in recent years, however, we as a society have really begun to think about preventing certain ailments much, much earlier. Case in point, new study out of Northwestern University School of Medicine found the mid-30s are a major turning point for men's heart health. For women, about a decade later. But for the men, this is the time when you really need to be thinking about your heart health seriously. At a bare minimum, start seeing a primary care doctor once a year just to get your blood pressure and cholesterol checked. You can also look up and then do your best to follow what is known as the American Heart Association's Life's Essential 8. These are things everyone can do to decrease the risk of heart disease. I'm Dr. Sanjay Gupta, helping you live a better life.
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0: 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Justin Off Air. It's Chris Jansen. 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

0: Get more beer money on the overnight ride. 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I don't feel it. 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And one of the persons said, oh, I've been on the radio before. The first song I ever introed was Kit Moore Beer Money. I went, oh, that's pretty cool. I said, when? And they said, when I was 8 years old. And I went, okay, now I officially feel old.
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13: 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Now just getting the right one and whatever, and just, it's surreal.
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14: You and I have never met, but I'm willing to bet that there is something you would like to do, but you feel like you can't, that it's too hard, that you don't deserve it. A colleague of mine recently told me about this new book called Brave Shift, 30 Mindset Changes to Transform Your Life. It's written by a woman named Michelle Carrer. Carrer says the one thing most people forget when they set a goal is to attach a reason to it. Having that reason is big, because when you don't want to do something that's necessary to reach your goal, you can go back to your reason to find the motivation you need. Try to frame your goal as something you want to achieve, as opposed to being a bad part of yourself that you want to change. That will make you more likely to succeed, as will asking for help. 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I'm Dr. Sanjay Gupta. Helping you live a better life.
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2: A better life with Dr. Sanjay Gupta.
3: If you are struggling with substance abuse, alcohol, pills, whatever it may be, first of all, it's nothing to be ashamed of. We know addiction is a brain disease, and we also know getting into recovery can be tough. Also, in case this helps, I want to tell you about a new study out of Harvard School of Public Health, which found that spiritual belief, the idea of a steady religious practice, had a protective effect from addiction. Experts we talked to told us there were probably a few reasons why this might be the case. Number one, excessive drug and alcohol use would not be the norm in a religious community, and people want to fit in. Two, a belief in a higher power provides people with hope and solace, great foils for addiction. And three, and I think there's some merit to this, regular attendance in a faith community also provides connection. Just like in AA, camaraderie and social support is often what you need. I'm Dr. Sanjay Gupta, helping you live a better life.
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5: 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You think about great pop songs that you love. Sometimes you don't always know what they mean, but there's some great words in there. Hotel California is a good example. I don't know totally what that's about, but, you know, on a dark desert highway, you know, it's just, you see everything they're saying.

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11: Getting your heart broken can be really rough. It'll happen to most of us at some point in our lives. It's not just an emotional experience, it's a physical one too. Often described as getting the wind knocked out of you, a knot in your stomach, trouble sleeping. I recently spoke about this with Dr. Yoram Yovel, a psychiatrist and neuroscientist. He was on my podcast, Chasing Life. Now, he told me heartbreak doesn't have to last forever. And while your inclination might be to withdraw, isolate, and shut down, it's often the opposite of what supports healing. One of the things that helps us the most is reconnecting to other people you love. And the reverse is also true, he said. If someone you care about is struggling, don't give up on them. You hold the power to comfort loved ones that are in deep physical or emotional distress. I'm Dr. Sanjay Gupta, helping you live a better life.
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12: 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And she walked over to me and she had her new perfume in her hand. And she said, "Honey, do you want some of my perfume?" And then she goes, "Smell my neck." And I was like, "Dolly, I have just cried for the last 20 minutes. I am afraid I'm going to snot on you."

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1: 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And it's just a feeling of, wow, this is why I do this in the first place. I mean, it takes you back to the first time that you're on stage for four people singing over beer bottles. But then you're like, wow, I've come to this, and people really know me and know my music. And I don't know, it just sometimes overwhelms me.
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0: New Country 96.3. It's a Monday morning. Hawkeye and Michelle. Good morning, Michelle.
1: Good morning, Hawkeye. How are you?
0: Good. How are you doing?
1: Good.
0: How was your weekend?
1: It was fantastic.
0: What did you do? Anything super exciting?
1: Yeah, I saw Wicked.
0: Oh, wow.
1: Yeah.
0: I love Wicked. Wicked is awesome.
1: Yeah, I was expecting to see you. I feel like you are probably there every other weekend.
0: Did you know the story behind Wicked?
1: Like, yeah, I just had never seen it on Broadway.
0: Uh-huh. And if you haven't seen it, basically it's The Wizard of Oz, but in the perspective of the Wicked Witch of the West, mm-hmm. who turns out to be, in the play, a good character, and everybody else is like a bad character.
1: Yeah, it's pretty interesting. Way to spoil it, Hawkeye.
0: Oh, did I spoil it?
1: No, you didn't.
0: I mean,
1: no,
0: I knew when I went, and it's still enjoyable.
1: No, it's great. It's fantastic. Uh-huh. There's just so much talent. Yeah. And I wonder, do these people travel? I guess they're not local, right? These actors?
0: Yes, this is a traveling Broadway show.
1: Where do they stay in, like, obviously it's like a month that they're staying. And so I was going to ask ChatGPT. Do they Airbnb? Is it hotels?
0: They stay usually in a hotel altogether. They like rent a hotel. I know that because...
1: Oh, wow. I don't know if I want to know why you know.
0: Yeah, you don't want to know.
1: No, we want to know. We all want to know collectively.
0: Many years ago, every now and then they'll ask like a local celebrity to be like in a night of the show. And I was asked to be in Will Rogers' Follies. And it's like, there's like...
1: Four. What do you mean, like, we had...
0: I was in the show, like, one night. I had a role in the show.
1: On Wicked?
0: No, this was in Will Rogers' Follies. That was the end of the play, Will Rogers' Follies.
1: Okay.
0: Anyway, I met many of the cast members, and they were all staying at this one hotel. And they invited me to hang out with them after the show.
1: Ooh.
0: Yes.
1: Did you go hang out?
0: I did not, because I had to get up at 3:30 in the morning.
1: Once
0: and the play got over
1: at... Time.
0: I know. It was over at 10 o'clock at night. I had an hour drive home, and that was going to be like a 4.5 hour night of sleep, so I could not hang with them.
1: But they don't do that at the Fair Park, right? They don't invite local people to...
0: Yeah, that's where it was.
1: But, I mean, now, do they do that for Dallas Broadway musicals?
0: They invited George Dunham like 2 weeks ago
1: to be part of what?
0: The Neil Diamond show.
1: Oh, the Neil. Okay, but what about Wicked? Are they doing anything for Wicked?
0: I don't think so. It doesn't happen very often.
1: Oh.
0: No, I've done it. I've done it like three times.
1: Because I'm like, were you in it? Were you the wizard? And we didn't know.
0: No, I was. But it's funny because I've done it like three times, okay?
1: Uh-huh.
0: And usually you have like one line or two lines.
1: Okay.
0: I show up for Will Rogers' Follies. And they give me 9 pages of script.
1: Oh, my
0: gosh.
1: I
0: mean, this was like 2 hours before the show.
1: No way.
0: I am panicking. Yes.
1: Why did they do that?
0: I know. You think they would have given it to me in advance. There are three acts. I got the first act memorized. The second act, I did it from like the audience so I could actually read it.
1: Uh-huh.
0: Because I was supposed to like yell it out. And the third act, I learned after the second act.
1: Wow.
0: But all the others that I've done, the other two that I've done, there was like two or three lines at most. This was 9 pages of script.
1: Gosh.
0: And it was a crucial part, too.
1: How early did you get there?
0: I got there, like, it was at 7. I got there at 5.
1: Oof.
0: Yeah. Because I had done it before, and it was like one or two lines, or, you know, you're in a scene in the back or something. Like, there was one...
1: You were so good in the scene in the back that they're like, give them more.
0: I mean, there was one time I was like a DJ at a sock hop. It was a 50s kind of thing.
1: Wow.
0: It was a play based on the TV show Happy Days.
1: Uh-huh.
0: And I had like one line, and then I was just like pretending I was DJing in the back.
1: Yeah.
0: And that was
1: so
0: it.
1: That's funny.
0: Yeah.
1: That's crazy. Pro tip, by the way, if you are headed out there... Parking.
0: Uh-huh.
1: Either get the reserved or wait for the tram because it gets busy.
0: Oh, it does. Yeah.
1: Yeah, it does.
0: We usually get the tram. We usually take that tram.
1: Yeah.
0: Yeah.
1: The tram's great.
0: 5:33. But anyway, Wick is at the Fair Park Music Hall right now.
1: Yeah.
0: Definitely. 5:33, New Country 96.3 with Hawkeye and Michelle. Let's check the weather. It's gotten a little warmer.
2: North Texas weather.
1: It has. And it's also muggy out there because we're expecting a chance of showers this afternoon. Mostly cloudy with a high of 90. It is going to feel like 97 degrees.
0: My glass is fogged up as soon as I walked outside.
1: Gosh.
0: That's how muggy it is.
1: It is.
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15: In recent years, scientists have really dialed up the urgency to understand PFAS, sometimes referred to as forever chemicals because of how long they take to break down. The latest study found these chemicals may be aging men in their 50s and 60s a bit faster than men who are younger or older or women of any age. Experts we talked to said the accumulation of PFAS may lower testosterone levels in men, impair sperm quality, and increase risks of testicular and kidney cancer. Women, it seems, just seem to be able to clear PFAS faster. Now, whether you're a man or a woman, trying to limit your exposure is a great idea. Three ways to do that. Filter your drinking water. Don't use non-stick cookware like Teflon, and avoid fast food packaging, which are sometimes coated with these chemicals. I'm Dr. Sanjay Gupta, helping you live a better life.

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1: Working on an accident on the westbound side of I-30 at FM 35, Rockwall County. It had you backed up from the Rockwall Hunt County line, northbound OBJ, I-20 up to Sigaville Road. You've got road construction up blocking the right lane. That's causing a 5-minute backup from 20. Brand new problem in Richardson, 75 northbound at Arapahoe, wrecking the two right lanes. I'm Michael Scott, a New Country, 96.3.
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0: New Country 96.3, Hawkeye and Michelle with you. You mentioned that you'd gone to Wicked over the weekend. Mm-hmm. I and a friend had went to the Eagles Ooh. On Saturday night at Globe Life Field, but I went there on a bit of a mission also.
1: Okay, all right.
0: I not only was there to enjoy the concert and the music and everything, but I also wanted to check out the floor. I never really paid a lot of attention to it at Globe Life Field.
1: Oh, yeah,
0: You know what the problem with the floor? Have you heard about this?
1: No, I... Globe Life Field, did we go... the Eli Young Band, when they had that thing, that was at the old bar.
0: That was at the old bar park.
1: Yeah. No, I have not.
0: Okay, so I first came aware of this when the Rangers were in the World Series, and I'm wondering, the weather was like perfect that week.
1: Uh-huh.
0: And I thought, are we going to open up the roof and have outdoor baseball?
1: Yeah.
0: And they said, no, they're not going to open the roof because of the slippery floor situation.
1: Uh-huh.
0: And then I heard it also addressed last week when they opened up the roof, like one of the first times. And the weather's been really good. This is when you want to open the roof.
1: Right.
0: But they have a problem at Globe Life Field with the floor. If the humidity is high, the floor gets really slippery and dangerous. So there's only a handful of days where the humidity is low and the weather is nice that they can open up the roof now because of how they treated the floor.
1: It's like this plastic kind of deal.
0: It's kind of, it's kind of almost like the floor that you'd have in a high school cafeteria.
1: Yeah.
0: I kind of looked at it. It's not like a cement floor. They made it a finished floor.
1: Uh-huh.
0: And it looks kind of tile-like. And I was looking at it like, how could you remove this? And it's... So you can open up the roof.
1: Uh-huh.
0: And it's almost virtually impossible to remove.
1: Oh,
0: I mean, it's everywhere.
1: Jeez.
0: And it's a shame, too, because this spring we had a number of really nice days. And I've never been able to go to the game there when the roof is open. Uh-huh. It's kind of a surprise. They don't really announce it in the, And, the weather's got to be absolutely perfect with extremely low humidity for the roof to be open. And I don't really see them being able to fix this problem. It would cost millions and millions of dollars.
1: Yeah, so you just deal with it.
0: You just don't open it.
1: You just
0: don't open the roof, which is a shame to have the stadium. And you can't, especially during the World Series. How great would that have been?
1: That's so sad. Because it's nice. It's that outdoor feeling. It feels good.
0: I know. When the weather's nice, and it's so rarely nice that you can spend an evening outdoors and not be miserable.
1: Uh-huh.
0: And when you want to take advantage of it, and you can't because of the floor.
1: That's crazy.
0: Yeah. I don't know if a lot of people are aware of that, but that's what's going on out there. It's a 547 New Country 96.3 with Hawkeye and Michelle.
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1: We are looking at a chance of showers today. Mostly cloudy. High of 90. It's going to feel like 97. It is 78 now at New Country 96.3.
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16: 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Let me tell you about Pinterest's first parenting trend report. 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The report found a shift from the iPad kid era to now, when parents are actually more interested in real-world adventures and hands-on activities. The Global Trends and Insights lead at Pinterest told us families are thoughtfully designing childhoods rooted in creativity, intention, and meaningful experiences. One psychologist we spoke to said he sees this as a reflection of parents' desire to build core capacities in their children: resilience, curiosity, self-regulation, empathy. These things don't grow automatically, but are built through lived experience. I'm Dr. Sanjay Gupta, helping you live a better life.
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17: Working on an accident on the westbound side of I-30 at FM 35, Rockwall County. It had you backed up from the Rockwall-Hunt County line, northbound LBJ, I-20 up to Sigaville Road. You've got road construction up blocking the right lane. That's causing a 5-minute backup from 20. Brandon Prompt and Richardson 75 northbound at Arapahoe wrecking the two right lanes. Of Michael Scott, a New Country 96.3.
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1: You know what's interesting? When they did the hologram on American Idol and they did the Elvis hologram, nobody thought it was weird. Everybody thought, how cool is that?
2: Right.
1: I'm going to send you the video of how they did on American Idol. They explained
3: it
1: all.
3: I saw it, yes.
1: They explained it all.
3: And I'm not that invested.
1: Okay.
3: What I am invested. Well,
1: that is a buzzkill when your coworker goes, I am not that invested.
3: You can send it if you want.
1: No, I was put in my place. I'm fine. I got the message.
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1: Good morning, Michelle.
3: Good morning, Hawkeye. How are you?
5: I am fantastic. I hope you are, too.
3: It's funny you play that clip because you've become known at this radio station as a guy who doesn't like to be sent stuff on Instagram.
5: That is very true.
3: But you'll send stuff out.
5: You know what's funny is I actually got kind of chastised the other day that I did not respond to someone sending me a video.
3: Oh, really?
5: Yes. Someone at this radio station sent me a video and mentioned, yeah, I sent you that video. You never said anything. And if I could just circle back to what I've said before about people sending me videos, I probably have a half an hour of videos every single day sent to me on Instagram alone. Uh-huh. I don't want to spend a half an hour of my day watching videos. I mean, from people I know, people I don't know, family members, coworkers, just all sorts of people. Like I see people that just follow me will send me a video. Hey, watch this video. And I think it's gotten to be rather obtrusive in people's lives. You have to, stop down to watch people's videos that they send you.
3: See, so me telling you I'm just not that interested.
5: You did me a favor. I look at it now as a favor. Don't send me that.
3: But it's right. Like, you see this. And I think twice about sending something, you know, because I, especially like my husband, because I know he's not probably going to see all of it.
5: Yeah.
3: And I'm the same way, though.
5: You've gotten to that point now about the videos?
3: I mean, if somebody's sending, I'll click on it. And if I'm not there in 2-3 seconds, I'm out.
5: Well, like, if I send something to you and Tom, it's because, hey,
3: it's a show.
5: It's something that we could use on the show.
3: Yeah.
5: Or something that, you know, is so on target that we have talked about.
3: Yeah, we've created a group just for us for the show, and it's kind of like, you know, hey, check this out.
5: Yes,
3: you know,
5: exactly.
3: We might talk about this.
5: But just, hey, look at this funny video of this horse who has gas.
3: Oh, God. So dumb. That is so dumb. You brought that up.
5: There's a video.
3: I have not seen it. I'm glad it's not on my timeline, but you and Tom, got a kick out of it.
5: There's this.
3: I don't even want to see it. We don't need to talk about this. Because anytime I bring up something that's related to that realm of the world, you're like, oh, no, we're not talking about toilets on the show. But you want to talk about flatulence.
5: Well, it's more like the horse, this poor horse.
3: That's enough.
5: And there's a
3: that's
5: vet.
3: That's enough.
5: This is a vet problem. I'm more about this is

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0: It's 6:05, New Country 96.3 with Hawkeye and Michelle. Speaking of animals, if we could be serious for a second, this is a very important week here on the show. We're very excited because this is the sixth year that we have done something called Hawkeye and Michelle's Pet for a Vet, where we help a veteran with mobility issues acquire a very specially trained dog. And we're going to tell you about how we're going to do this and how you, the good people, have helped out so many in the past few years. And we're going to do it again this week. That's coming up in the next 10 minutes right here at New Country 96.3. On top of all that, too, there's a chance for you to have an incredible time and hang out with us.
1: Yeah.
0: And also raise money for this. We'll tell you all about that in the next 10 minutes.
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3: 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North Texas weather.
1: We're looking at a chance of showers today, mostly cloudy, high of 90. It's going to feel like 97. It is 78 now in New Country 96.3.
0: How about we do something for the early morning riser
1: here?
0: How about that? 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It's Friday, October 9th. You can see Aaron Watson and Jason Boland. And caller 9 gets those caller 10. 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
8: 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What is this place? And the same with me. You know, I go to L.A., and it's like, what is this place? Like, how do I fit in here? And I would still feel that way if she wasn't there, you know, and I think the same thing with her when she comes to Oklahoma. It's just, that's what completes the journey for us, is it's just as long as we're together, it really doesn't matter.
9: A better life with Dr. Sanjay Gupta.
10: In recent years, scientists have really dialed up the urgency to understand PFAS, sometimes referred to as forever chemicals because of how long they take to break down. The latest study found these chemicals may be aging men in their 50s and 60s a bit faster than men who are younger or older or women of any age. Experts we talked to said the accumulation of PFAS may lower testosterone levels in men, impair sperm quality, and increase risks of testicular and kidney cancer. Women, it seems, just seem to be able to clear PFAS faster. Now, whether you're a man or a woman, trying to limit your exposure is a great idea. Three ways to do that. Filter your drinking water. Don't use non-stick cookware like Teflon, and avoid fast food packaging, which are sometimes coated with these chemicals. I'm Dr. Sanjay Gupta, helping you live a better life.
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20: They sing every word to every song, not just singles, you know, album cuts. And it's just a feeling of, wow, this is why I do this in the first place. I mean, it takes you back to the first time that you're on stage for four people singing over beer bottles. But then you're like, wow, I've come to this, and people really know me and know my music. And I don't know, it just sometimes overwhelms me.

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1: Northbound 75 at Arapahoe. This wreck in Richardson blocking the two right lanes. 5 minute backup to Beltline. Southbound I-35E had one in Carrollton. Right at Beltline. They've cleared that. Traffic is still sluggish from Sandy Lake. Eastbound 20 New York Avenue to wreck in South Arlington. That one is on the right shoulder, slow from Matlock. I'm Michael Scott on New Country 96.3.
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0: New Country 96.3, Hawkeye and Michelle with you. This is the week before Memorial Day. A couple different things. First of all, last week of school for a lot of kids. Also, Memorial Day coming up on Monday. And it's the week that we traditionally kick off Hawkeye and Michelle's Pet for a Vet, where we try to crowdsource out, where we hope that everybody can chip in just a little, and we can sponsor a puppy that's going to be trained to help out a veteran with mobility issues. These are very highly trained dogs, and we have a family now of five dogs that have gone through the training that you folks have supported and sponsored.
1: Yeah, and it's pretty impactful. Like, we get to hear just how amazing these. It's more than a pet.
0: Yeah, oh, so much more
1: than
0: a pet.
1: It's a companion. It's a friend. It's a member of your family, and we hear that time and time again.
0: And these dogs also, I mean, they literally assist the veterans who have trouble getting out of bed, physically doing things. Like, one of the dogs even, we heard, helps with the laundry.
1: Yeah.
0: They're super trained dogs, and it takes $6,000 to sponsor one of the dogs. And then, when we raise that, we like to see if we get enough money to go through the training and send the dog to Texas A&M, because that's where the dogs are trained. And last year, as always, you guys got, you the good people get to help choose the name, and you chose the name Freedom, because that's the name of a veteran who had mobility issues, who has become kind of the spokesperson for the Vet for a Vet program. And she told us in year one what her life was like before she got her dog named Gus Gus.
2: So, my life was not really a life before Gus Gus. I was just existing so I wouldn't hurt the people that I care about. But once I was paired with Gus Gus, that started to change. I found myself looking forward to waking up in the morning, and I hadn't for a really long time.
0: Yeah, she was injured when she was deployed, and her mom said she was afraid that she was not going to make it. And then she got paired with this dog that really gave her her freedom back.
2: No, and I know some people don't really understand the he's just a dog people, but he really isn't. He's my independence. He's my motivation. He's my joy. He's a perfect reminder that every day has beautiful moments, and that those moments are worth all of the not-so-beautiful ones. I'm the luckiest person in the world, I'm convinced.
1: Your perspective, man.
0: I know.
1: Your perspective.
0: I mean, she was having trouble just, you know, getting dressed in the morning because of the issues that she suffered from her injuries. And this dog brought her life back. More than that, she ended up going back to school. She ended up traveling for school, ended up getting a job in a lab. And we caught up with Freedom last year, and she told us what her life is like now.
2: Oh, my goodness. So much has happened since our last chat. So we got into an amazing MD-PhD program. So we moved. We've finished the first 2 years of medical school. We just took our first board exam last week, and we're now transitioning to the PhD portion of our training, so heading back to grad school. Gus Gus will be getting back into his lab coat soon, which of course everyone is excited about.
0: So you can just imagine, here is a veteran, her name is Freedom, and her mom is worried that she's not going to make it because of the injuries that she suffered in deployment. And now, because of this highly trained special dog named Gus Gus, she's working on her PhD in medical school.
1: Gosh, man, if that doesn't move you.
0: Yeah.
1: And you can actually watch a video of Freedom and Gus Gus on our website at newcountry963.com, where you can also donate.
0: Yes, and we're asking, you know what, if you can donate, you know, whatever is appropriate for your family, but if everybody could donate like $5, $10 or something like that, we could sponsor this dog rather quickly here and start working on the tuition. So that's what we're asking. We do this every week before Memorial Day as just a reminder of those who gave the ultimate price, and do it for Freedom. Do it for someone out there like Freedom, who suffers from mobility issues, who's having trouble just making it from day to day. And one of these dogs is life changing. And it is so worth $5 or $10 of
1: really
0: something
1: is
0: out of our pocket.
1: Really,
0: 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And then tomorrow, we're also celebrating a Pet for a Vet week, because we're going to be at Fritz's Adventure in Grandscape.
1: In the Colony, yeah.
0: Yeah, and if you make it, the first 96 people who make a donation tomorrow between 4 and 6 when Michelle and I are out there are going to get in free.
1: And it's awesome. This is 100,000 square feet of fun.
0: Yes.
1: So we hope you can join us. It's going to be tunnels. You can jump, rappel, zip through. Come with the family.
0: Yeah, bring the family out there tomorrow.
1: Yeah, we're going to have a good time at the Colony and Grandscape.
0: But in the meantime, if you could visit newcountry963.com or text the word pet to us, 888-787-1963. 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Our Pet for a Vet 2026. 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
1: Looking at a chance of showers today, mostly cloudy, high of 90. It's going to feel like 97. It's 78 now in New Country, 96.3.
0: Somebody runs into an old friend from college, has a date. Is that a problem? Well, it could be. We'll find out with our second date update coming up in the next 10 minutes on New Country, 96.3.
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14: In recent years, scientists have really dialed up the urgency to understand PFAS, sometimes referred to as forever chemicals because of how long they take to break down. The latest study found these chemicals may be aging men in their 50s and 60s a bit faster than men who are younger or older or women of any age. Experts we talked to said the accumulation of PFAS may lower testosterone levels in men, impair sperm quality, and increase risks of testicular and kidney cancer. Women, it seems, just seem to be able to clear PFAS faster. Now, whether you're a man or a woman, trying to limit your exposure is a great idea. Three ways to do that. Filter your drinking water. 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I'm Dr. Sanjay Gupta, helping you live a better life.
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16: New problem on the west side of Fort Worth. It's West Loop 820 northbound, the exit ramp to I-20. That is blocked. It's going to back you up onto westbound 20. There's also a crash on northbound 35W at 287, the Decatur cutoff. It's in the right lane, just starting to stack up from Western Center. Westbound OBJ at Hillcrest, new wreck in North Dallas, causing delays from the High 5. Michael Scott, a new country, 96.3.
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0: Somebody runs into an old friend from college, end up going on a date. 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
1: date update.
2: So Crenshaw gave us a call. He went out with Maggie. They went out on one date, but haven't had a second date. We're going to try to help him out this morning. So Crenshaw, tell us how you met Maggie.
3: So we both went to college together, and I ran into her at a graduate mixer, and she was looking really good, so I decided to ask her out.
1: Okay, did you ever go out with her, like, during your college days?
3: No, we just knew each other a little bit socially, and this was our first time actually going out.
1: Okay. Well, what'd you guys do on your date?
3: I invited her to my place, and I was having some friends over, and she was able to hang out by the pool, but I haven't heard back from her since.
1: You know, friends over, pool, everything. It sounds like a fun time, but...
2: Did she recognize it was a date?
3: Yeah, I think so.
1: Because it doesn't... I mean, it's not really a one-on-one time. It sounds like hanging out with your friends. Not that that's not a good time and everything. You know, it doesn't really sound like a date where you get to know each other.
3: But we already knew each other, so I thought we were already past that. We were just kind of ready for a good time, and I didn't want to put an expectation on, you know, the date going too far and be that creepy guy inviting a girl to his place the first time to hang out one-on-one.
2: Okay.
1: And then how did that go?
3: It went great. I think she had a good time with my friends, and I thought we had a absolutely lovely date. So I don't know why she wouldn't want to hang out again.
2: Well, all right, Crenshaw, let's try to help you out and take Maggie off hold. Maggie, do you remember going out with Crenshaw?
4: Yes, of course I do.
1: Well, he gave us a call, said you guys have known each other for a while, and he invited you to hang out with him. He said he never heard back from you after that and asked us to give you a call on his behalf.
4: Yep, okay. This is awkward.
1: It is. I know. We apologize. It is a little awkward. Well, we're just kind of wondering why you didn't contact him back.
2: Yeah, did something go wrong?
4: I wouldn't say that there was, like, an instance that went wrong. I'm just not interested in dating Crenshaw.
2: Not an instance, so the whole thing was wrong?
4: Yeah, I mean, we have known each other since college, and mainly the issue is that he still lives at home, and he doesn't seem to want to move out. Like, he literally hasn't changed since college.
1: Oh, okay. Oh. And you're a little bit past that?
4: Yeah, I mean, I'm definitely pushing 30 here, like, I don't know if I need someone who's at home, you know?
1: Let's circle back for just a second here, because he said he invited you over to his house to hang out with some friends. So are you saying you actually went over to, like, his parents' house, his mom's house?
4: Yeah, we went over to his mom's house and hung out in the garage playing video games.
1: Made it sound like you're hanging by the pool.
4: We were by the pool for a while, and then... It's just weird. Like, mom's coming out with a tray of food, and it's like, there's drinks in the refrigerator. You know, like, it was just being observed by an adult made me feel like a child.
1: It does sound very much like the 70s show.
4: If only it was Kitty, that would be way cooler.
1: Well, here's the deal. Crenshaw didn't really fill us in on all those details. He just said he did invite you back to his house and hang out with some friends. He's on the other line. Can we bring him in on this conversation? Just to kind of find out more about the situation?
4: Yeah, let's make it more awkward. Let's go.
2: I'm sorry.
1: Well, you can put it like that. Crenshaw, are you there?
3: Yeah, I'm here.
1: Did you hear what Maggie said? That, you know, she just wasn't too much into the scene over at your house living with your mom?
3: I mean, I kind of got a good thing going, you know? There's not really a need to move out. My mom's really cool on this show with overnight guests, so... I live in the ADU, so it's like I kind of have my own place. It's just my mom's my landlord, and we're chill.
4: Your mom being cool really isn't the problem. She is cool, but I'm not getting any younger, and I'm looking for someone who wants to live on their own and start their own life and, like, have a life with me, not with me and their landlord mom.
3: Well, you know, living at home is what allows me to save so I could buy a house instead of just blowing it all on rent.
4: But, like, will you? Or are you just so comfy that you're just going to stay there?
3: I mean... If I find the right person, I'd definitely move out. But right now, I just feel like I'm being judged for, you know, trying to be, you know, fiscally responsible.
4: I understand that you think it's being fiscally responsible, but you are stuck in child mode. Like, you play Call of Duty in the garage nightly. You know, yeah, you can do that on your own, but, like, she's enabling all of this for you, and I mean, you say it's financially responsible, but really, your mommy is just taking care of you.
3: I mean, e-gaming is a growing sport, and there are people that are making millions of dollars playing Call of Duty.
4: Okay, well, join the Olympic version of that and move out of your mom's house.
3: Is this about something else? Because, like I said, my mom's really cool about overnight guests. if we ever got to that point, it would be okay.
4: I'm not even, like, really thinking that far down the road here. I just, this just isn't for me. It's not what I'm looking for. So, you know, you keep doing you.
1: Our whole goal was to see if you wanted to go out a second time with Crenshaw. We'd pick up the tab, but Maggie, you're saying there's no interest?
4: I just don't see anything changing. I mean, all the free dinners in the world that he already gets isn't going to change our dating situation and him living at home. I'm good.
3: Hey, you're acting like you're 50, but we're in our 20s. We could probably still have fun. Why would you turn down a free date?
4: I'm just ready to become an adult, you know, and you're not, and that's fine.
3: I guess we have a different definition of what an adult is. But, guys, if we're not going out to dinner, can I get some concert tickets or something?
1: No, it doesn't work that way. No. But all that being said, you know, it's interesting. There's really nothing wrong with living at home. Like, there's many different reasons. You know, save money, help out your parents as they get older. You know,
2: vice versa, you know,
1: yeah, exactly.
2: Saving for your house and whatnot. But I think the situation there is playing video games with your friends. And
1: yes. It sounds very much failure to launch kind of thing.
2: Yeah.
1: That's, I think she recognizes this isn't a situation someone's trying to just save a little extra money or helping out mom. This is someone who's like got it good, yeah, playing video games in the garage with his buddies all night.
2: She's in a different stage right now.
1: And though they went to college at the same time, maybe he should be in that stage too. 888-787-1963 if you want to comment on today's second date update.
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2: We're looking at a chance of showers today, mostly cloudy, high of 90. It's going to feel like 97. It is 78 now at New Country 96.3.
1: Also, something that was part of DFW for 30 years is all of a sudden gone, and people are upset about it. What's missing? Details coming up in 10 minutes.
5: Hawkeye in the morning with Hawkeye and Michelle.
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1: Northbound 75 right at Renner. You've got an accident blocking a couple of right lanes. That had traffic very heavy now through Richardson all the way back nearly to Mid Park. Jump over on Greenville Avenue. Possibly use that as your alternate. Westbound LBJ at Hillcrest. You've got a crash in North Dallas in the two left lane. Slow traffic. 5 to 7 minute delay coming out of the High 5. Michael Scott, a new country, 96.3.
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1: Interestingly enough, a lot of moms want to chime in about this morning's second date update. 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
1: All right. Mom's chiming in this morning. We love it. 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This person had a big night last night.
2: Seven awards.
1: Seven awards?
2: Mm-hmm.
1: Wow. I was thinking there were three.
2: Nope.
1: Wow. Ella Langley. Huge night last night at the ACM. I'm going to go and count all these awards.
2: Okay.
1: We're going to count them all up.

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0: New Country 96.3, Hawkeye and Michelle with you. Have you heard about something that's been here in DFW for 30 years, and now it's gone, and people are upset about it?
1: Mm-hmm.
0: And that is a giant mural in downtown Dallas painted by an artist in the 90s by the name of Wayland, who painted like 30 of these murals across the U.S. of whales, a way to promote awareness of, you know, the endangered species that the whales have become.
1: Conservation.
0: And this painting was painted over so we could put a FIFA Welcome to Dallas ad, I guess. I guess that's what we're putting
1: something
0: up there.
1: Something related with FIFA.
0: Yeah, we haven't seen what's actually going up there, but but recently they painted over the whole mural. I mean, this mural is
1: blue
0: like...
1: blue now. It's just blue.
0: It's like an 8-story building.
1: Yeah.
0: And
1: it's over by the Dallas Aquarium.
0: Indeed.
1: In that area.
0: Yes. And they painted over the whole thing with just a blue wall. And they say FIFA's going to put something up there. But the artist, first of all, the artist pretty upset.
2: They said that they contacted us. They did not. They did not contact me. That's a lie with a capital L. They picked the wrong artists. I can tell you that. I'm going to go after them. I'm going to go after them hard. I'm going to ask the community of Dallas, stay with me, because we're going to protect the other works of art in Dallas.
0: Well, it's interesting to me. I mean, first of all, it's not a good look for FIFA. But I guess the mural belongs to really whoever owns the building, right?
1: Okay. Yeah, I would imagine.
0: I mean,
1: not the city of Dallas, right?
0: No, the city of Dallas does not own that building.
1: Okay, so they have nothing to do with this.
0: I think, yeah, everybody's complaining, oh, the city of Dallas should have stopped this. I don't think they have any control over it. And I've noticed that nobody, because this has been a big news story, nobody's really talked to the owner of the building. And the owner of the building may not be the person who commissioned the mural.
1: Yeah. They may not have any idea. They may think mural... because, and this was my thinking, because this popped up on Friday.
0: Yeah.
1: Murals come up and down all the time. Uh-huh. It's unfortunate. It does take a lot of time to put up these murals. And you don't know how long they're going to be up there. This one's lasted for 30 years.
0: And this was kind of special. This Wayland artist is...
1: There's 30 of them, you said, over the United States. How special is it?
0: It's extremely special.
1: Because there's 30 others.
0: Well,
1: there's still some of it. I'm not saying it's fair. There's still some of it on the other side, right?
0: Well, that's like if you destroyed a Picasso. Oh, there's 60 other Picassos.
1: No, but like...
0: It is special. This was a unique painting. It was unique.
1: Right, but do you expect it to be up forever?
0: Well, he was going to restore it. It was on his calendar to restore it because it had faded considerably.
1: It was, yeah, it was faded. So when was he going to restore? He can restore it now.
0: That's a repaint. Also, I would like to point out, because, I mean, it is horrible.
1: It is awful.
0: But it had been covered up by ads for like about probably 10 years. They put like these canvas ads. And right across from there is a gigantic Dua Lipa ad also.
1: Of course you've noticed that.
0: I noticed, but
1: I mean, I think these come up all the time. I understand the importance. It's just how long... This was going to happen eventually.
0: I don't know that.
1: It wasn't going to be there forever.
0: I don't know that.
1: I mean, what kind of art has been there forever on a building that... It could be tore down. That building could be tore down.
0: It could be. That's true. That all being said... as the artist points out here, they could have painted this mural, this FIFA mural, somewhere else.
2: I mean, my God, they had all these walls. There's so many great walls to paint. Pick a wall that's not part of Dallas's public art.
1: Yeah, there's so many buildings out there.
0: Yes, there are. I don't know why they had to do it there.
1: Money.
0: You think it was?
1: Money.
0: They probably paid the building owner, yeah.
1: They probably paid him a pretty penny if FIFA had anything to do with it.
0: Yeah.
1: That's all the ticket sales that hyped up for us.
0: FIFA's not really making a lot of friends in town. They've priced everybody out of the market of buying tickets for the most part.
1: Do they care now?
0: I don't think they do. They painted over a piece of public art, a gigantic one.
1: I hope we find out what happened. I hope we get to the bottom of this. Is it the owner of that building that was offered just hundreds of thousands of dollars by FIFA to say, hey, we want to put this ad up on your building? Didn't even think twice about it.
0: Well, like I said, it was covered up with, you know, canvas ads before.
1: Mm-hmm.
0: And it was just, I think it was probably about 5 or 6 years ago that those canvas ads were taken down. So they've taken money before to put stuff up on that wall.
1: Yeah.
0: So
1: I hope we get to the bottom of it.
0: I really do. I hope we get to the bottom of it all. So, all right, this is a very special week because this weekend it's the National Polka Fest in Ennis, Texas. Probably one of the best small town festivals in all of Texas. And as is tradition, to celebrate that, we play Name That Country Polka.
1: Speaking of the arts.
0: Yes, indeed. Where we play a country song performed by the band Check and Then Some from Ennis, Texas. And if you can identify the song, you're going to win tickets to go to the National Polka Fest and see William Clark Green also in concert. So if you'd like to play Name That Country Polka, give us a call right now. 888-787-1963 to play. 888-787-1963.
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1: We are looking at a chance of showers today. High at 90. It's going to feel like 97. It is 78 now at New Country 96.3.
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3: Stand by, your chance to win a four-pack of tickets to see William Clark Green at the National Polka Fest in Ennis this weekend. 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

0: New Country 96.3, Hawkeye and Michelle with you. And this is a big week because this weekend, the National Polka Fest in Ennis, Texas kicks off. And we have tickets for you to see William Clark Green there, a family four-pack of tickets out at the Polka Fest, which we believe is the best small-town festival in all of Texas. So check it out. Now, if you want to win tickets, all you have to do is identify this song done by the band Check and Then Some, one of the finest polka bands in Ennis, Texas.
1: In the country.
0: In the country. In the country. Let's not limit it to Texas. No. In the country. All right. We have Tammy on the line here. She's going to play. Tammy, where are you from?
2: Mesquite.
0: All right, Tammy. What we're going to do is we're going to play you a country song played by the band Check and Then Some from Ennis, Texas. It's done in polka style. You tell us what country song that is, and you won tickets to the National Polka Fest, okay?
2: Okay.
1: Here's the song you need to identify. What country song is it?

0: All right, Tammy, name that country polka song.
1: I have no idea.
0: Oh, you have no idea. Okay. All right, well, thank you for playing. We're going to open it up to the general public, okay?
1: All right, thank you.
0: All right, 888-787-1963. It's easy for us because we know what it is. We see the title. Like, that's so easy. Was it easy for you? If you know, 888-787-1963. Up for grabs, tickets to Ennis Polka Fest, the National Polka
2: North
0: Fest.
2: North Texas weather.
0: I'd say.
3: Yes, with William Clark Green out there Saturday night. We're looking at a chance of showers today. High of 90. It's going to feel like 97. It is 78 now. A new country, 96.3.
0: By the way, if the phone is ringing, let it ring, and we'll get to it in just a second here. 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
16: Big delays moving through Richardson coming out of North Dallas. 75 northbound. The wreck is at Renner. It's in the three left lanes. 50-minute delay from Mid Park. Definitely want to use Greenville Avenue or possibly Coit as an alternate route. 35W northbound at 287. The Decatur cutoff. That wreck in Fort Worth still active. Still causing a 5-minute delay from Western Center Boulevard. I'm Michael Scott, a New Country 96.3.
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0: All right, it's day one of Name That Country Polka. Here's the song we're working on this morning. Man, I feel like this would have been an easy one.
3: Yeah, man.
0: All right, who do we got on the phone?
19: Kara,
0: name that country polka.
19: Man, I feel like a woman.
0: Yes!
3: Yes! Who sings that?
19: Yay!
0: You won that. That obviously was sung by Shania Twain, who was the host last night of the ACM Awards. And you've just won a family four-pack of tickets to go to the National Polka Fest in Ennis.
19: Oh, Oh, my goodness. Awesome. Sounds like so much fun.
0: It is going to be so much fun, and you can win tickets all this week just by listening right here at New Country 96.3. Oh, hey, by the way.
3: Let's go, girls. Oh, yeah, that's the popularized version of it.
0: Yes, the one that was a little bit bigger.

0: New Country 96.3 with Hawkeye and Michelle. This is a very special week here at New Country 96.3 because we kick off our Pet for a Vet campaign. This is the sixth year that we've asked you folks to help us crowdsource the sponsorship of a dog, a puppy, actually, to be trained to become a special dog that's going to help out a veteran, a U.S. veteran, who suffers from mobility issues because of their service. And last year was a really special year because after we sponsored the dog, you folks chose the name Freedom.
1: Which is part of the process. You get to name the dog.
0: Indeed. And the name Freedom, obviously that word means a lot, but it means even more because it was the name of a vet who suffers from mobility issues and kind of has become the spokesperson for our Vet for a Pet program, because she told us how her life after her injuries just was very, very difficult. Her mom even was worried that she wasn't going to make it.
2: So my life was not really a life before Gus' death. I was just existing so I wouldn't hurt the people that I care about, but once I was paired with Gus, that started to change. I found myself looking forward to waking up in the morning, and I hadn't for a really long time.
0: And she uses this dog from everything from getting ready in the morning to helping her with the laundry to, I mean, seriously, the dog helps with the laundry.
1: I mean, but for her to say that it gave her life back, that's like, it gave her a sense of purpose.
0: Indeed, this dog did. That's how important these specialized dogs are for these veterans who are really just on the edge right now and need that extra help. And she ended up going back to school and just had a totally different life because of this special dog.
2: No, and I know some people don't really understand the he's just a dog people, but he really isn't. He's my independence. He's my motivation. He's my joy. He's perfect reminder that every day has beautiful moments and that those moments are worth all of the not so beautiful ones. I'm the luckiest person in the world, I'm convinced.
0: It really does give these veterans their independence back. And it takes 2 years to train these dogs. These are not emotional support dogs. There's so much more. And after we sponsor the dog, we send the dog off to Texas A&M to be trained for 2 years before it's given to a vet.
1: Extensive training, yeah. And it requires a lot of money, a lot more than the $6,000 we're trying to raise here.
0: Yeah, so that's just the beginning here. So we want to sponsor a dog, and you can go to newcountry963.com or text the word PET to our number, 888-787-1963. And we always say we try to crowdsource this out.
1: Yeah. So
0: if everybody could just donate a little, like maybe, I don't know, $5, $10, we could sponsor this in a day or two.
1: Yeah, and it would be incredible because, like Freedom says, it's more than a pet. It's more than a dog. It's
0: so much
1: everything.
0: More. Yeah, it's their independence back. It's their life back. Because Freedom told us that she ended up going back to school after she got Gus. And we talked to her last year.
2: Oh my goodness. So much has happened since our last chat. So we got into an amazing MD PhD program. So we moved. We've finished the first 2 years of medical school. We just took our first board exam last week, and we're now transitioning to the PhD portion of our training. So heading back to grad school. Gus will be getting back into his lab coat soon, which of course everyone is excited about.
1: Aww,
0: yeah,
1: that's
0: great. What an amazing journey. And you can understand now, if you're new to the show, why people name the last dog Freedom for her. So we'd like to get dog number six now. We'd like to train dog number six for a U.S. veteran out there who suffers from mobility issues. So if you'd like to donate, just text the word PET to our number, 888-787-1963, or go to our website, newcountry963.com. And then tomorrow's a special day also.
1: By the way, on the website, you'll find a video of Freedom if you want to look at her and Gus. Definitely want to do that.
0: You definitely want to check that out. Yeah, it really illustrates the story. But tomorrow, we're going to be at Fritz's Adventure in Grandscape from 4 to 6, and the first 96 people who make a donation to Pet for a Vet get in free that day.
1: Yeah,
0: how about
1: and
0: that?
1: All veterans, by the way, are free. As well.
0: All that information at newcountry963.com. We ask you, please be part of this. You want to be part of this. You want to help name the dog also. It's a lot of fun to kind of pick a name for the dog and it's really cool.
1: Just be part of something big today. You can definitely do that.
0: We want to thank Fritz's Adventure and also Pet Supplies Plus for making this possible and bringing this to you. So be part of Hawkeye and Michelle's Pet for a Vet. Text the word PET to our number, 888-787-1963, and be part of something much larger than yourself, something very, very special.
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1: We're looking at a chance of showers today. Cloudy with a high of 90. It's going to feel like 97. It is 78 now at New Country 96.3.
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14: Getting your heart broken can be really rough. It'll happen to most of us at some point in our lives. It's not just an emotional experience, it's a physical one too. Often described as getting the wind knocked out of you, a knot in your stomach, trouble sleeping. I recently spoke about this with Dr. Yoram Yovel, a psychiatrist and neuroscientist. He was on my podcast, Chasing Life. Now, he told me heartbreak doesn't have to last forever. And while your inclination might be to withdraw, isolate, and shut down, it's often the opposite of what supports healing. One of the things that helps us the most is reconnecting to other people you love. And the reverse is also true, he said. If someone you care about is struggling, don't give up on them. You hold the power to comfort loved ones that are in deep physical or emotional distress. I'm Dr. Sanjay Gupta, helping you live a better life.
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17: 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I think Brad was a big Guns N' Roses fan. It runs the gamut, and I think you can kind of see that when you come see our show and hear our whole like body of work and all our songs. 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
19: Westbound I-20, there is a new road layout. This is in Southwest Arlington between 287 and the East Loop. That exit to northbound East Loop 820 comes much sooner than before, so you have to look out for that. It's near that Bowman Springs Bridge. Also, for those traveling on eastbound 80, the connecting ramp spur 557, road construction in the left lane. I'm Michael Scott, a New Country 96.3.
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0: 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Last night, the ACM Awards. If you missed that, here's the whole show in 30 seconds on who won what.
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12: The Entertainer of the Year, Cody Johnson.
0: Now, the interesting thing is that it says that Ella Langley won 7 awards last night. We've been searching. We found 5 of the... I mean, they presented 4 last night. It was a musical event of the year, song of the year, single of the year. One goes to the songwriter. One goes to the performer, which she was both. And also female vocalist of the year. And then there was another one we did find that was not presented on the show. That was songwriter artist of the year.
13: Uh-huh.
0: Okay, so there's 2 more Ella Langley awards, which we have not figured out.
13: Yeah, we were wondering why everyone keeps saying, and there is a picture of her holding 7 awards.
0: Okay, all right.
13: So maybe that's where that comes from.
0: It's so weird. I don't know. I mean, we literally have searched all of the internet and we cannot find. I mean, we've printed up basically the whole internet here and still can't find it.
14: We don't need to print the internet.
0: No, we do.
13: We need to find all these awards.
0: Yeah.
13: You know, we just don't hand out awards. You know what happened?
0: What's that?
13: She picked up ours.
0: Maybe
13: that
0: so.
13: That was probably it.
0: Maybe so. Okay, still can't find. We're really
13: searching. I asked ChatGPT, and ChatGPT says, no, she won 5, not 7. Don't know. It says the confusion may come from the fact that she had 8 nominations total, or got 7 nominations. But they said she won all 7.
0: That she was nominated for. It doesn't really make sense. Maybe they're counting 2 from last year or something. And she has 7 total now because she won a couple last year for new artist last year and also musical event last year. Maybe that's what they're saying.
13: But why is she holding 7 in this picture?
0: She travels with the other 2. She always travels with them. This is her on stage. This is kind of a neat story. She talked about how she kind of had a tough morning, as she often does, and how other country artists kind of comfort her.
15: I'm trying to get to say something, but I can't. Today I was having a strange day. I don't know what it is about awards, but I have strange days in the mornings here. And I walked right into Lainey's room, and I just got emotional, and she hugged me, wrapped me up, and started praying for me. And then all of a sudden, here comes Miranda Lambert in her little pink hat, and I would not be standing up here without just the encouragement of so many women. Kelsey, thank you so much for loving on me. Thank you, Jesus, for letting me do this for a living. Thank you. Thank you to the women. I would not be standing up here without that, so thank you.
0: That is so cool that she
13: thanked everybody.
0: Yeah, that she's and Miranda Lambert was such a big part of this because she was one of the writers of Choosing Texas, and she was on stage with her almost every single award that she brought up, and that was rather impressive too. I always wonder too. I can't wait till the next time we talk to Miranda Lambert. Why she decided not to keep that song for herself and give it to Ella Langley? Maybe she just thought Ella would do a better job with it or something. It's such an iconic song; it just became an instant hit.
13: Right, but I mean, they wrote it together, and it sounded like she came up with a melody. Ella did. You know, she's from Texas. I can tell. Remember when she was telling her the story about the kangaroo?
0: Yes, we also need to ask about the kangaroo.
13: Yeah, kangaroo. She's from Texas. I can tell.
0: Well, we're gonna find out more next time we talk to Miranda Lambert. It was also a big night for Parker McCollum. We'll talk to him about that coming up in just a few minutes, or show you what. Share with you what he's talked about backstage exclusively from New Country 96.3. Ella did this song last night too.

0: New Country 96.3, Hawkeye and Michelle with you, talking about the ACMs last night. Also a big winner last night was Parker McCollum won for Album of the Year, which we're excited about because he told us how this album hasn't been as commercially successful as his other albums, but it was his favorite one by far. He thought it was his best effort, and for him to win Album of the Year, I think that kind of validates
1: the work that he put in.
0: So, and it was cool who he thanked on stage.
2: All my Texas and Red Dirt, Texas Country and Red Dirt family, Cole Wetzel, Randy Rogers, Wade Bowen, Pat Green, Miranda Lambert. I love you, girl. Cody Johnson, thank you for talking me off an edge 18 months ago for Texas, for Conroe, Texas, for Montgomery County. Thank you so much.
1: Gosh. He thanked all of our Texas folks.
0: I know. That was pretty cool. And also backstage, he gave a shout out to everybody behind the scenes that was part of the album.
3: I have the greatest team. I come from the greatest family. They're the greatest people in every area of my life. For my team and my label and all this stuff, you know, I'm the guy. Singing, writing songs, doing the do, and they do all the work behind the scenes that nobody shines any spotlight on. So for them to receive the recognition that they deserve and to do this for them and for them, all the belief that they put in me to finally pay off for them, they deserve that.
0: That, what were you going to say?
1: He pays so much homage to all those who have come after him and before him and all that, so much so that he invited Leanne Womack on stage to sing with him.
0: That was pretty cool also. But what he said there really resonated, I think, here in our studios because we won the ACM Award this year for Station of the Year. And we have mentioned this time and time again that everybody you hear on the air here, there's 10 people behind the scenes that help run this radio station that never get any credit, that come to work every day and get this whole operation and make it functional, make it work. And we took, you know, when we got the trophy, we went around and made sure everybody got a chance to pose with the trophy.
1: There's over 30 people on this wall.
0: Yeah.
1: Because those are the people that make us go.
0: Yeah. And we put everybody's picture in our studio here. So we remind ourselves every day about the folks that don't get any of the recognition that helped put this radio station together.
1: Yeah. From engineering to sales to promotions, everybody, production, the commercials you hear, the imaging, everything is it's still a lot of work.
0: Yeah. And like for everyone you hear on the air, there's 10 people that you don't hear. So we want to thank them publicly for and congratulate them too for Radio Station of the Year, because it really is more than just the four people that you hear on the show and you know all the other disc jockeys. It's so much more. So
1: You know, we should have a donut party or something. We didn't do any of that.
0: I know we didn't. We did make sure everybody knew how
1: we took a picture of them. Yeah, but we should at least give them a donut.
0: I think that's really the ACM needs to pay for the jokes there. Here's Parker McCollum. This song's from Album of the Year.
1: Talk about sang this one on stage with Leanne Womack.
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1: New Country 96.3, Hawkeye and Michelle talking about the ACMs last night. And I tell you, one of the more stirring moments was when Cody Johnson won for Artist of the Year.
2: And ACM Entertainer of the Year, yeah.
1: Indeed. And we're getting this clip right together in the last second. That's why we're kind of stumbling here. Yeah. Do we have the clip?
2: Yeah.
1: Who we thanked on stage? This was incredible. Yeah. Take it away.
3: I want to dedicate this to somebody that you guys probably didn't expect me to dedicate this to. There's a man that was up for this award that I personally watched devote his life to country music. And I was there the night in Australia when his wife gave birth to one of their sons. And I watched the anguish and I watched the defeat on his face for not being there because he was across the world playing music in a sold-out arena. And the next night, right after it, I watched him get on stage and absolutely murder the stage and go on stage and play country music and preach the message of country music to a bunch of Australians across the world. So tonight, I want to dedicate my first Entertainer of the Year award to my buddy Luke Combs. I love you, brother.
1: How about that?
2: Wow.
1: And we know that story very, very well because Luke Combs says that was life-changing when he missed the birth of his child. He said, I'm never going to do that again.
2: Yeah, and so he has scaled back his touring.
1: Yeah.
2: And that's probably also why he wasn't at the awards show.
1: Yeah.
2: Was because his wife just gave birth to their third child.
1: Yeah, and he only does like one show on the weekend, and then he's Mr. Dad the rest of the time. And I just salute him for having those priorities. Man. And hey, he's lucky that he's be able to do that, but he could be making so much more money going out Thursday, Friday, Saturday, you know.
2: But that was like a life lesson to him.
1: It was.
2: Whatever you can say of that, that you're not working every day. But the fact that the way Cody Johnson describes it, the anguish.
1: Yeah.
2: I can't imagine not being there.
1: Yeah, I know.
2: Gosh.
1: I know. Well, especially you. I mean, you had to be there.
2: Someone has a mother.
1: 753 New Country 96.3. That was so cool, though, that Cody Johnson dedicated that award to Luke Combs. It's Cody now. It's Hawkeye and Michelle on New Country 96.3.

0: New Country 96.3 Hawkeye and Michelle. And within we have discovered the 7 awards of Ella Langley. We counted 5. Songwriter of the Year, Song of the Year, Single of the Year, also Female Vocalist of the Year. There was Musical Event of the Year, and then Artist Songwriter of the Year. That didn't make the broadcast. But you're saying 2 of the awards, she got 2 trophies?
1: Yeah, thanks to the good people for doing all the research, because Tom's off today. Song of the Year for Choosing Texas, she got 2 awards for that, for artist and co-writer. And then for Single of the Year, she got 2 awards for artist and co-producer.
0: Okay, all right, so she took home, for those 2 awards, 4 trophies.
1: Yeah.
0: So it adds up to 7. Okay.
1: Well, yeah, which sense. I guess it's breaking a record.
0: Yes, it was, yeah.
1: Because before that, there were 6 wins from Chris Stapleton in 2016, Faith Hill in 1999, and Garth Brooks in 1991. So she broke all those records.
0: All right. How about that? Hey, if you like to head out, as I do, to water parks, NRH2O is about to open for the summer. It's going to open fully on Memorial Day weekend. And we have
1: 4-pack of tickets. Now open on weekends, too.
0: Yeah, 4-pack of tickets. Here's the number, 888-787-1963. Caller 10 gets that 4-pack of tickets to NRH2O, 888-787-1963.
2: North Texas weather.
1: We are looking at a chance of showers today. Mostly cloudy, high of 90. It's going to feel like 97. It is overcast and 78 now in New Country 96.3.
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4: Brand new accident reported on the west side of Fort Worth, eastbound I-30 at Chapel Creek. It is backing traffic up so far 5 minutes from Camp Bowie. Disabled vehicle, eastbound I-20 at 287 as you get into southwest Arlington. That was blocking the right lane. And a problem on southbound the Dallas North Tollway near Forest just cleared. It did back things up all the way to Keller Springs, so it's still heavy in the area. I'm Michael Scott, a New Country, 96.3.
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0: New Country 96.3, Hawkeye and Michelle with you. If you're just joining us, we're talking about how Cody Johnson mentioned on stage during his Entertainer of the Year award that he dedicated to Luke Combs, especially after he noticed that Luke Combs was so devastated. He was in Australia and missed the birth of his child. And we're mentioning how Luke has totally changed his touring schedule because it was just an epiphany for him. And we found actually him talking about this. This is Luke talking about that moment.
1: I wake up in the morning. I'm in Sydney, Australia, and we're on tour. And I had a text from my wife, and it said, I'm so sorry. I really tried to not have the baby while you're gone. And, it sucked. It sucked. He was born on August 15th in the States. She texted me on the way to the hospital. And he was 2.5 weeks early and I was supposed to be home. And I wasn't. And that was real hard to do. And I haven't really told anybody that. But I didn't cover that too much in this album because it's really hard.
2: Yeah,
1: for me to deal with.
3: Oh my God, it makes me cry just hearing that.
0: And Cody Johnson told that story on stage. Yeah. Didn't tell it like Luke told it, but said he was there when that happened and saw
3: the anguish in his face.
0: Yeah, that he missed that.
3: That isn't true entertainer because he went on stage the next day and killed it. That's what he says.
0: Yeah.
3: That is a true entertainer right
0: but
3: there.
0: But in his heart, he was suffering. Yeah, he was able to put on an amazing show, but in his heart, he was suffering because he wanted to be somewhere else, as anybody would. I think we could all understand that. So, man, this is that devastating story there. All right, let's move on now because it's time for me to get a grade here. Time for me to get a grade. There we go.
4: Hawkeye in the Morning presents the Relationship Report Card.
0: I think I'm going to get a rather good grade, or I should, because if you're just joining us, last week I got my wife a tractor that bought off Craigslist.
3: Yeah, you did.
0: On a whim.
3: Yeah, you did.
0: It was part of the show. We were doing a bit about Craigslist. We saw it, and then we ended up buying it. And now it's parked out in front of my wife's plant store in East Dallas. And a lot of people came by this weekend to take pictures of the tractor themselves. So maybe, like, you know, people thought I should get an A-plus for the rest of the year. Joining me now is my lovely wife, Madeline, where I get my grade for the weekend every Monday morning. What kind of grade do I get for this weekend?
5: B-plus.
0: B-plus? Kind of hoping for an A, actually. And B-plus is fine. I'll take a B-plus. But I thought maybe I'd get a little bit more of that tractor residual, you know.
5: Oh.
0: The bleed over from last week in the tractor.
5: I know, that's what you were hoping.
0: Well, not just me. A lot of the good people texted that I should get an A-plus for, like, the rest of the year.
5: Oh, golly. They should be married and live with you.
3: Wow.
5: They changed their mind real quick.
0: Whoa. Okay, well, now I'm happy with the B-plus, I guess.
5: I know, you should be.
0: Well, what do I get the B-plus for?
5: Helping out this weekend with me. You were at my beck and call, and I appreciated that.
0: Oh, yeah. Well, you had a big weekend at the shop. That was like the garden tour was in our neighborhood, and a lot of people were stopping by the shop, and there's a lot that you were going to do at your plant store. So
5: Savannah gets the A+.
0: Savannah, our former intern who now works for my wife at her plant store, why does she get an A+?
5: She held down the shop solo on Sunday.
0: But you're paying her. That's her grade. I did it because, you know, I just wanted to help.
5: I know, and I'm so thankful.
0: Okay, well, thankful sounds like an A. B-plus sounds like you're kind of thankful.
5: An A, baby, is like tractor level. Okay? That's the bar you set.
3: You set the bar high.
5: Yeah, so, you know, B-plus, just be happy.
0: Okay, B-plus, be happy. All right, baby, I love you.
5: I love you, too.
0: I don't really like this development here I set the bar so high with the tractor.
3: It's going to be hard for you to ever get an A again. You have to buy stuff here.
0: This is ridiculous. It's 8:13, New Country 96.3 with Hawkeye and Michelle. Stand by. Coming up at 8:20 this morning, our second date update. An office visit leads to a date. But does it lead to a second date? We're going to find out at 8:20.
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3: We're looking at a chance of showers later today. Mostly cloudy. High of 90. It's going to feel like 97. It's overcast and breezy now. 79 at New Country 96.3.
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0: If you got an old car or truck or maybe even a tractor that you no longer need or use, yeah, you can sell that on Facebook Marketplace. 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This is Hawkeye asking you to write off the car and not the kid.
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18: Brand new accident reported on the west side of Fort Worth, eastbound I-30 at Chapel Creek. It is backing traffic up so far 5 minutes from Camp Bowie. Disabled vehicle eastbound I-20 at 287 as you get into southwest Arlington. That was blocking the right lane. And a problem on southbound the Dallas-North Tollway near Forest just cleared. It did back things up all the way to Keller Springs, so it's still heavy in the area. I'm Michael Scott on New Country, 96.3.
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20: 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I can't do my mornings without them. They are so amazing. 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Hawkeye and Michelle.
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0: You meet somebody while they're visiting your office. It leads to a first date, but does it lead to a second date? We'll find out in 3 minutes with our second date update on New Country 96.3. Here's your song of the year, your single of the year, and your female artist of the year, Ella Langley. 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
1: date update.
2: All right, we had Kent on the line this morning. Kent went out with Devin, had a great first date, but no second date. We're going to see if we can help him out. First of all, Kent, tell everybody how you met Devin.
3: Well, we work for UPS. You know, you meet a lot of women. So she's a receptionist, and I stop by her office like maybe a couple of times a week. And, you know, we hit it off.
4: Hold on. Like, we're looking at ourselves like, you said...
2: You work for UPS and you meet a lot of women.
3: Yep.
4: Okay.
2: You are delivering packages, so you get a lot of dates just because you work for UPS?
3: Personally, I think it's the uniform.
2: Are you...
4: Whoa.
3: I think it's the uniform. It's crazy. Yes. Yeah, it's a lot of women that... hit on us sometimes, and by us, I have friends that, are in UPS, and they have the same kind of stories, man. I don't know what to tell you.
2: Okay, all right. Well, I mean, is that what happened with you and Devin?
3: Well, yeah. I mean, like I said, I go and I deliver packages to where she works, and, we hit it off, and I would just kind of stay around for a little bit and just chat it up with her, and one day, I said, hey, we should go out sometime, and she was all for it.
2: Okay.
3: So, she even suggested, let's go out and meet after like a Friday after work, And
2: oh, I'm like, wow. Okay. Start the weekend.
3: Yeah, exactly. And personally, I thought the date went great, but I didn't hear from her ever since then.
2: Okay.
3: So.
2: Now, have you gone back to deliver a package here yet?
3: I haven't had a chance to. I haven't had a chance to see her in the office yet. So.
2: Okay. Oh, maybe she switched to FedEx or something.
3: I hope not.
2: All right. Yeah, because UPS people would frown on that. Okay. Yeah. Well, let's give Devin a call and see what's going on. See him get your second date, okay?
3: Awesome. Thanks.
2: All right. We got the keys. You ready to go, Michelle?
4: I hesitantly, yes.

following a UPS van and our Ghost Patrol van as we speak. We'll talk to Devin in 3 minutes, see what's going on. Our second date update, New Country 96.3 with Hawkeye and Michelle.

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2: So Kent gave us a call. He's a UPS delivery guy. He delivers packages to Devin's office. She's the receptionist. They started talking, chatting, and he asked her out. They went out. But yeah. He hasn't heard from Devin since.
3: So now we've gotten a hold of Devin. She's agreed to come on the air with us. So Devin, do you remember going out with Kent?
4: Yeah.
2: Well, he gave us a call, said you guys kind of hit it off, I guess he delivers a UPS to your office, and you guys decided to go out, and he said after that he never heard from you again.
4: Right.
3: Did something go wrong on the date?
4: Well, he showed up in his UPS uniform.
2: Wait, on the date?
4: On the date, and it just made me think that he wasn't serious about going out with me. I don't know. It put me off, and it just made me feel like he didn't care.
3: Like he didn't plan for the date.
4: Yeah. You know, like even if you have something later on in the evening and you have to go to work, sometimes you bring extra clothes, you know, make sure you have everything together.
2: But he wore the uniform. Like, I mean, we're talking the brown shorts and the brown socks and everything.
4: Oh, yeah.
3: And did y'all go, like, to eat or what?
4: Well, we just went for a beer at first. But, like, I would have gone maybe to a second location. I just felt like it was so informal.
2: Yeah. No,
3: I know. But the date was over after the beer.
2: Yeah, I don't really want to go out for seafood.
3: Steakhouse?
2: Here's the deal. Kent gave us a call. He did say that you guys met because he delivered packages to your office. We want to know why he wore his uniform to the date. Is it okay we bring him in on this conversation?
4: Yeah, that's fine.
2: Kent, is that true that you wore your UPS uniform on the date?
5: Yeah, it's true. I mean, she wanted to meet right after work, and I didn't have time to change. So I barely had time to drop off my truck and head out.
4: Yeah, I don't know. I just feel like it's just like one of those things that you just dress up for a date. If you didn't want to go out or if you didn't have time, like, we could have changed the time of the date.
5: I hear you, but I really, to tell you the truth, I didn't see the big deal in it. I mean, like, I've been asked all the time in the past to wear it on a date. Like, you know, it's the uniform.
2: Wait.
5: I have.
3: You're saying that other women have asked you to wear your UPS uniform with shorts on a date?
5: Yeah, and it's happened multiple times, especially if I'm getting off work and they want to meet right after. They'll tell me not to change. Like, oh, come on over. It's sexy anyway.
3: I don't know. Devin, I don't know if I have more of a problem with the uniform or the fact that he goes on so many dates in his uniform.
4: Yeah, he's saying this happens all the time. I can't imagine. Do you think I'm a groupie? Is that like a UPS groupie?
2: Is that what these are? Are they the UPS groupies? Is that what you're saying, Kent?
5: That's not what I'm saying at all. I'm not saying you're a groupie. I'm just saying I didn't see the big deal in me wearing my uniform. And if it was a big deal, I think maybe something should have been said to me.
4: I mean, we've just met. I don't want to have like a serious conversation with you about your outfit. I don't really know you. No, I don't know.
2: Yeah, it's not really, you know, you're kind of putting the ball in her court. And that's not really fair. Like, I mean, didn't you think, like, maybe I'm going to, like, bring an extra pair of clothes? It doesn't take that long to change. I know you said you were rushing to get over there, but, I mean, just to change takes just a few minutes.
5: I can kind of tell you probably never worked, like, in a uniform kind of, you know, facility because women love a man in a uniform.
2: Oh, yeah. So. I still can't believe that you're saying that women want you to wear your UPS uniform on a date. You've met women like that.
5: They do. We literally have a name for them. We call them brownies, like women that are really into it.
3: What?
2: Is this a thing? Is this really a thing?
5: I'm not joking. It really is.
4: Well, it's not with me. It was a turnoff.
2: Okay, how about this? It's not her thing, okay? How would you two like to go on another date? We'll pick up the tab for date number two. Kent, you wear something other than the uniform. Devin, under those circumstances, would you be interested in going out with Kent a second time?
4: I appreciate the offer. I'm going to say no.
5: Oh, man. All right. Well, I guess it's her loss. It's all good.
2: All right. Here's the question.
3: What?
2: Is this a... All right, we need people to call us here. 888-787-1963. If you went out with the UPS guy, very attractive guy, you're flirting everything, you decide to go out, Would you be, how would you feel if he wore the uniform on the date? You're like, yes, please wear the uniform on the date.
3: Hey sounds like a womanizer. Hey sounds like he's just got all these dates lined up with uniform.
2: 888-787-1963. Also, here's another question too. We have, is if you're a UPS driver.
3: Oh, yeah.
2: Okay. We want the UPS driver to chime in also at 888-787-1963. Are you like, no, I would never wear the uniform? Or, yeah, I've been asked to wear it before on dates. Or, don't bother changing. It's those shorts, you know.
3: I really, is it the shorts?
2: Is it the shorts? I don't know. 888-78. Man, the phone lines are jammed. If you get a busy signal, call back, okay? 888-787-1963.
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3: We are looking at a chance of showers, mostly cloudy, high of 90. It's going to feel like 97. It is 79 now in New Country, 96.3.
0: Hawkeye in the morning with Hawkeye.
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12: New issue in Fort Worth, 35W northbound at Alta Mesa. It's a wreck in that right lane. 10-minute delay from McAllister. Had a stalled vehicle on eastbound 20 at 287 Southwest Arlington. They've cleared that. It's still backed up into Fort Worth, though, 5 to 7 minutes from campus. And working on this wreck on the west side of Fort Worth, eastbound I-30 at Chapel Creek. Slow traffic from Camp Bowie. I'm Michael Scott, a New Country, 96.3.
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2: You got a comment on today's second date update?
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2: Well, you might be in the minority with some of the other calls we are getting. Do not stray far. Wait till you hear from some other women. That's coming up mid-minutes.

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1: Can of worms.
0: People falling for the UPS guy. You got a comment?
2: I do. I have fallen for the uniform as well. It was not pleasant, so I understand what Devin is saying.
1: Wait, why wasn't it pleasant?
2: Because he was a douchebag, just like this guy sounds. He was a douche. He had a woman at the bar waiting for him, and he knew that that was their, that they was their bar, and he still took me to it.
3: My husband is a UPS driver. He came to the restaurant where I worked at in uniform all the time. We were on dates all the time in uniform.
0: You like the uniform, don't you?
3: I do like the uniform, I have to admit. It shows off the legs, you know?
1: Wow.
0: Who knew?
1: That's insane.
0: We thought Devin was like crazy. No, apparently not. New Country 96.3 with Hawkeye and Michelle.

0: Newcomer 96.3, Hawkeye and Michelle. We never would have thought we would be going down this road today. Second date update. No. Kent went out with
1: Devin.
0: Devin and showed up with his uniform, by the way, his UPS uniform on the date. And he said, you know, girls like that.
1: Yeah.
0: Gets a lot of girls want him to wear the uniform.
1: Brown uniform.
0: Yeah, we thought, no, seriously, that can't be a thing. He said, no, we call these girls brownies. They kind of go for that type. Yeah. And you're saying this is a thing?
2: I just have to say, being a former girl that dated two FedEx drivers and a UPS driver, the uniform, in fact, is a thing.
1: What?
2: Yes. I don't know what it is about it, but it's something about they work long hours, they busy all the time. I don't know. It's just they're in this uniform and they're just ready to go.
0: Okay. Did you ever go on a date and specifically ask them to wear their uniform on the date?
2: I did not. I did not. But I will say we did go on a date after work and they did show up in their uniform.
0: And you liked it.
2: I was not opposed to it. No.
0: Okay, all right. Once again, this is the UPS uniform. We're not talking about someone like shows up like in a police uniform or, you know, an army uniform, something like that.
1: Firefighter or yeah, anything like that.
0: This isn't a firefighter.
1: Marine. Wow. Okay.
0: All right.
1: Who knew?
0: Yeah. You know what we need to do is find a UPS driver to tell us a little bit more about that.
1: We do a deep dive into this.
0: Yeah, indeed. I wouldn't mind doing a little bit more. But speaking of uniforms, if we can go to the other end of the whole uniform thing. This is the week that we kick off our Pet for a Vet campaign, Hawkeye and Michelle's Pet for a Vet. We do it every week, every year, the week before Memorial Day, where we ask everybody if they could just pitch in a little, like crowdsource, so like maybe $5, $10, so we could sponsor another dog from Patriot Paws that's going to help out a veteran with mobility issues. And you folks have been so amazing over the past 5 years. We've adopted 5 different animals. It takes 2 years to train these dogs that can help out a veteran in the way that they need to be helped.
1: Yeah, and we talked often about, you know, them being a pet, but it's more than a pet. It's more than an animal. We learned that firsthand the very first time we did this.
0: Yes, we talked to someone by the name of Freedom. She was an Army medic, and she was injured during her deployment. And she said when she came back, she was just barely, her mom even said, I don't know if my daughter's going to make it.
3: So, my life was not really a life before Gus. I was just existing so I wouldn't hurt the people that I care about. But once I was paired with Gus, that started to change. I found myself looking forward to waking up in the morning, and I hadn't for a really long time.
0: And Gus was her specially trained dog that she got from Patriot Paws that totally changed her life, helped her, you know, physically get out of bed in the morning, helped her get dressed, helped her with daily chores. And the dog was amazing. And she went back to school because she felt she got her whole life back and changed everything.
3: No, and I know some people don't really understand the he's just a dog people, but he really isn't. He's my independence, he's my motivation, he's my joy. He's a perfect reminder that every day has beautiful moments and that those moments are worth all of the not so beautiful ones. I'm the luckiest person in the world, I'm convinced.
0: And she went back to work, she went back to school, got a job in a lab, and
1: getting her PhD.
0: Yes, indeed, because we talked to her last year and wanted to catch up on what her life is like now after many years of having the support animal.
3: Oh my goodness. So much has happened since our last chat. So we got into an amazing MD-PhD program. So we moved. We've finished the first 2 years of medical school. We just took our first board exam last week. And we're now transitioning to the PhD portion of our training. So heading back to grad school. Gus will be getting back into his lab coat soon, which of course everyone is excited about.
0: That's the cool thing too. I mean, this was someone whose mom was worried if she was going to make it, and now her life is so rich and full because of this animal that helps her get through her day in more ways than just physical support, emotional support also. And it takes 2 years to train one of these dogs. That's why we do this every single year. We're looking to sponsor dog number 6.
1: Oh my gosh, I can't believe it already.
0: I know. These dogs are helping so many veterans over there. So if everybody could just chip in a little, we need to get $6,000 to sponsor another animal. And then we'll talk about maybe sending him off to training at Texas A&M where they do the training.
1: Hopefully.
0: But if you'd like to just chip in, you know, $5, $10, if everybody could just chip in a little, we could sponsor this dog rather quickly. And you could do that by texting the word PET to our number, 888-787-1963. That's PET, 888-787-1963. Or just go to newcountry963.com right there on the front page. Make a donation.
1: Yeah, we can't wait to hear from you.
0: Yeah, and tomorrow, by the way, is a special day because we're going to be at Fritz's Adventure out in Grandscape, which is this amazing, I don't even call it, adventure park for a family, for kids, for adults, too. And if you make the first 96 people to make a donation tomorrow from 4 to 6 when Michelle and I are out there, are going to get
1: free. Yeah,
0: well,
1: you come by, say hi. We'd love to see you. Thanks to Pet Supplies Plus and, of course, Fritz Adventure for making this all happen.
0: All right. Check out more about Pet for a Vet. Just text the word PET to our number, 888-787-1963.
4: North Texas weather.
1: There's a chance of showers. High of 90. It'll feel like 97, 79 now at New Country 96.3.
4: Hawkeye in the morning with Hawkeye and Michelle.
0: Michelle, tell everybody what you did this weekend.
1: Oh my gosh. It was an amazing experience. We went to go see Wicked.
0: The Broadway play is right here in Dallas right now at Fair Park Music Hall.
1: Yeah, Music Hall at Fair Park. Went there. It was a day. We actually went to the matinee, Tim and I, and I got to tell you, Hawkeye, it is an amazing amount of talent on that stage. You've seen it before.
0: I have seen it before. I love the story. If you're not familiar with Wicked, it's the story of Wizard of Oz, but it's from the perspective of the Wicked Witch of the West, who's been totally misunderstood. And when you hear her perspective, it's a totally different play.
1: And Galinda. Don't forget Galinda. Oh,
0: yeah. Yes.
1: I mean, it is seriously so thrilling. The music, the talent. I saw people crying because it was so emotional and so great. That's just how it impacts you. It gets you for sure.
0: Yeah. You got to check it out. It's unbelievable, too, because you kind of leave thinking about it for like days in a row. Like, yeah, wow,
1: you want to go back.
0: Yeah, indeed. You're moved by it. Definitely.
1: Yeah, and there's great tickets available right now. Great seats. You can get tickets now at BroadwayDallas.org.
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10: When it comes to the myriad reasons people don't get enough exercise, psychologist Diana Hill has heard them all. 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She told us that she encourages people she works with to shift from an either-or mindset to a both and mindset. Hill herself uses time at her son's baseball game to walk around the field cheering him on instead of sitting on the sidelines. She also recommends setting up your space at home, at work, in the car to facilitate movement. So every night before I go to bed, I lay out my workout clothes next to my bathroom sink, so they are waiting there for me as a good reminder. I'm Dr. Sanjay Gupta, helping you live a better life.
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12: Northbound I-35W at Alta Mesa. Accident blocking the right lane. 10-minute delay from McAllister. Trying to get one cleared up on eastbound I-30 at Chapel Creek on the west side of Fort Worth. That was bogging traffic down from Camp Bowie. And for those traveling in Dallas County, traffic's actually in pretty good shape now. Northbound I-35E out of Oak Cliff. Heavy from Ewing up to Woodall Rogers. 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
1: Big night as last night's ACM Awards for Ella Langley, Cody Johnson. Big night for Texas. Everyone chose Texas.
2: Indeed.
1: But we were talking about this earlier. Ella Langley was nominated in 5 categories, but somehow walked away with 7 trophies. And we were wondering, where did these other 2 trophies come from? You actually put together a montage of all the...
2: So these are the awards you saw last night if you watched the ACM Awards.
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7: Female Artist of the Year, Ella Langley.
2: All right, so I saw 4 awards last night for Ella Langley, which is an incredible night, but it's reported she won 7.
1: Yes, so there's a photograph of her with 7 trophies. She won, of course, like you said, Female Artist of the Year, Song of the Year for Choosing Texas. She was the artist and a writer.
2: Okay.
1: That's 2 awards.
2: So for that award, she got 2 trophies.
1: And then for Single of the Year for Choosing Texas, she was the artist and a producer.
2: So 2 trophies for that.
1: And then she won Artist Songwriter of the Year. That was another award.
2: Artist Songwriter of the Year, which was not on the broadcast.
1: No, and then Music Event of the Year, which we heard there.
2: Okay, so that's 7 trophies.
1: Yeah.
2: For 4 awards we saw, and then one other award that was not on the broadcast.
1: And that set a record, breaking the previous one set by Chris Stapleton in 2016, Faith Hill in 99, and Garth Brooks in 91. Man, that's going to be hard to beat.
2: Well, good for her.
1: Good
2: for her, indeed.
1: Cody Johnson also...
4: Oh, good for you!
2: Sorry, Garth.
1: One Entertainer of the Year. And man, he also gave this trophy basically to Luke Combs and told that story.
2: Dedicated to him.
1: So we also saw our friends Dan and Shay perform.
2: Indeed. I am so excited about Dan and Shay because that new song, Say Something, is incredible.
1: But
2: more than that, we have huge news.
1: Yes, we are announcing that they will be headlining their own tour, the Young Tour, coming to Dos Equis Pavilion in October.
2: All
1: October 22nd. Those tickets go on sale May 22nd, 10 a.m. Of course, be listening for your chance to win those tickets as well.
2: Okay.
1: And how about we jet people off to see Jelly Roll and Post Malone?
2: Yes, Jelly Roll and Post Malone are on their big-ass stadium tour, and you get to pick, if you win, where you want to see them, what stop you want to see them in the continental U.S., also flights, hotel, tickets. It's all part of that. All you have to do is text the national keyword.
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0: New Country 96.3 with Hawkeye and Michelle. Not that today's show wasn't great, but I can't wait for tomorrow's show because we're going to have Michelle's UPS driver on the air with us.
1: I don't know that we need to be airing my laundry, packages.
0: Well, it's not so much about her packages. We just kind of want to delve into this whole thing that happened today on Second Date Update, where a UPS driver wore his uniform on the date. And it didn't really go well for him. He didn't get a second date. But we had a number of women call in and say, man, the uniform is hot.
1: Yeah, I've dated men in uniform. FedEx drivers, mailmen.
0: The shorts show off the legs. People knew what they were talking about.
1: And you said Amazon's missing out here.
0: Yeah, they're having their drivers dress up in vests. You're going to take a page out of the UPS playbook. Do a little bit better there, Amazon. 922, New Country 96.3.
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7: When it comes to the myriad reasons people don't get enough exercise, psychologist Diana Hill has heard them all. She's the author of a new book with a great title, I Know I Should Exercise, But. On a recent episode of my podcast, Chasing Life, Hill told me the number one reason people don't exercise is because they don't feel like they have enough time. She told us that she encourages people she works with to shift from an either-or mindset to a both-and mindset. Hill herself uses time at her son's baseball game to walk around the field cheering him on instead of sitting on the sidelines. She also recommends setting up your space at home, at work, in the car to facilitate movement. So every night before I go to bed, I lay out my workout clothes next to my bathroom sink so they are waiting there for me as a good reminder. I'm Dr. Sanjay Gupta, helping you live a better life.
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1: A lot of people wonder sometimes, I've had people ask me, like, how did you pick who to sing what? And we just let them kind of pick their song. And everybody landed on a different one, which was, yeah, there was nobody fighting over the same song. It was pretty cool.

0: Country star Kane Brown talks about his buddy, Chris Young.
1: Yeah, that was one of the things, like, before, you know, anybody even really knew who I was. You know, I just kept covering his songs, and I wanted him to notice me so bad. And the first time I met him, I met his mom as well. And I remember her telling me, like, yeah, we knew about you before, you know, anybody else, because somebody hit him up whenever I put Getting You Home on YouTube. And she listened to it and then showed Chris. Now just getting to write with him whenever, and just, it's surreal.

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0: Bonus episode.
2: So James gave us a call. He went out with Aaron. They went out on one date, but haven't had a second date. We're going to try to help him out this morning. So James, tell us how you met Aaron.
3: So Aaron and I met at a party. We started talking by accident, and we kind of kept running into each other. And later that evening, we actually had another accidental run-in. And I said, you know what? I'm going to shoot my shot here. And I decided to flirt a little bit. And she seemed to kind of flirt back, and we ended up exchanging numbers. So it was a really, really cute meetup.
4: All right. Actual organic meetup.
3: I know, right? Pretty rare.
4: And so you guys ended up, I guess, exchanging numbers. Did that lead to you asking her out and going on a date?
3: Yes, that's right. So we went on a date. Nothing crazy. I, picked a place, just a cozy little spot to grab a drink, and conversation flowed. We were laughing. We were having a nice time. We ended up actually going somewhere else to get something to eat afterward, and that was cool because it was really impromptu, So, I thought it was great. I thought there was chemistry. I thought it went well, and, I haven't heard anything since, so I'm a little bummed.
4: Did anything go wrong on the second part of the date? I mean, obviously the first part went well enough where you extended it. When you went to get something to eat, did anything go wrong there?
3: No. I mean, honestly, I thought it was great. I thought nothing happened that would be like a red flag to me that she was not going to show up or wouldn't be texting me again, whatever,
2: Well, all right, James, let's try to help you out and take Aaron off hold. Aaron, do you remember going out with James?
5: I do, yeah.
4: Well, he gave us a call, said you guys went out for a drink and then ended up going out to get somebody to eat afterwards, kind of impromptu, and had a great time, but he never heard from you after that and asked us to give you a call on his behalf.
5: We did have a good time. I don't know if he told you, on our way to get dinner, we stopped by this little psychic booth. She just kind of said something that really freaked me out. I couldn't really get past it.
2: Wait, y'all actually went into the psychic place?
5: Yeah, he thought it would be fun, and I was, trying to be agreeable, but honestly, we probably shouldn't have. I haven't stopped thinking about it.
4: What happened with the psychic?
5: She told us that we shouldn't keep seeing each other, and if we did, bad things would happen. And now she's just looking over my shoulder all the time.
2: Oh, my goodness. There's no way. I guess you guys told her y'all were on a date?
5: Yeah.
4: Okay, and that so freaked you out. He said, he went to dinner. This happened before or after you went to dinner?
5: Before dinner, on our way to dinner.
4: Okay.
5: Yeah, it wasn't so bad at dinner, but I got home and I couldn't stop thinking about it.
2: Just kind of settled in, I guess, after.
5: Yeah, I had trouble sleeping that night, and I still feel icky about it.
4: Okay, and because of what the psychic told you, that's why you just didn't return any of James's calls?
5: Yeah, I just figured it was better safe than sorry.
4: Okay, well, James didn't even mention you went to go see the psychic. He's on the other line. Can we bring him in on this conversation just to kind of hear his take of that part of the date and what happened afterwards?
5: Yeah, why not?
4: James, are you there?
3: Yeah, hey guys, I'm there. This is a bummer.
4: Did you hear what Aaron said?
3: Yeah, I did. I gotta be honest, I can't understand how that's the reason. I mean, I told her that this is clearly some gimmick. This is not a real psychic. This person's a goof. This is not a thing to take seriously. So I didn't really take it seriously. It didn't really strike me as being something I should really listen to. I don't know. I'm kind of surprised that this is the reason.
5: You didn't think about it at all? She said bad things were going to happen if we kept dating.
3: I don't take it that seriously. It's just it's not real. I mean, maybe it is, but I don't think I'm not a huge believer in that. So I don't know. I just thought it was a fun, silly thing to do. I didn't take it that seriously. You shouldn't. This is a random person.
5: A person with a profession that people go to.
3: But you have free will. You don't have to listen to her. Did I do something wrong? Did I say something wrong? You can be honest that that's actually the reason. You don't have to say it's just the psychic. You can tell me if I did something or said something that gave you the ick or anything like that.
5: No, honestly, you didn't. But the way that you're reacting right now is kind of giving me the ick. It's not free will. She gave us advice. We should at least consider it.
3: But she didn't give a reason. She didn't give any reason at all, guys. She said it would be bad if we kept dating and we should not see each other. Like, she didn't give any specific reason.
2: Should you go back for a reason?
4: Oh, yeah. That's, you know what?
2: How about the second date again?
5: I don't really want to go back into that space.
3: Okay. All right, at least come back with me and go there again with her. We can, you know, reintroduce ourselves to her, remind her who we are, and she can give us an explanation at least, so we understand why she's giving this advice. It may not be anything. It may be something that's actually not a big deal. It may not be anything at all. Like why don't we just hear her out at least? If you believe her, would you want to hear her out?
5: I'm not going back into that space. Stop pushing me on it.
4: So, Aaron, no on the psychic, but for a second date, you're not interested in going out a second time with James just to discount what she said, possibly?
5: Why would you even ask that?
4: Okay, all right,
3: You know what? If you should go on a date with the psychic, maybe, if you really like, trust the psychic so much more than me. So, thanks.
5: Now you're just being ridiculous. I don't appreciate you mopping the situation.
3: Okay, well, this is pretty ridiculous if you ask me.
4: Well, Aaron, thank you for your time. Thank you for coming on the air. You're obviously not interested for a variety of reasons of going out with James, but do appreciate you coming on the air with us.
5: No problem. Thanks for having me.
4: So, James, in retrospect, do you wish you hadn't stopped at the psychic?
3: You know, to be honest, I did think the whole thing was fake. But even then, part of me was like, you know, we're going to go in and tell her, like, we're on our first date. And she's going to give us the whole, like, oh, this has been amazing. I see great things in the future for you guys. I see a future and a life together. And of course, she goes and ruins the whole party.
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0: We're on the air. Okay, we're on the air. Sorry about that.
1: We get a little excited here.
0: I know. And we're excited because this is a very, very special week here. This is the week that we kick off our Pet for a Vet initiative. Your chance to help out a veteran with mobility issues as we're going to get a brand new service dog. 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
1: Yeah, and you can donate right now to get us to that goal by texting the word PET to 888-787-1963. 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
0: Yeah. 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
1: And you can join us tomorrow.
0: Oh, very
1: excited. We're going to be at Fritz's Adventure in the Colony at Grandscape.
0: Yeah, and the first 96 people who make a donation to Pet for a Vet when we're there between 4 and 6 are going to get in free.
1: How awesome is that?
0: Yeah, thank you, Fritz.
1: Yeah, so come out with your family. Come have a good time tomorrow. Get off work early. 4 to 6, we're going to be there in the Colony.
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9: Getting your heart broken can be really rough. It'll happen to most of us at some point in our lives. It's not just an emotional experience, it's a physical one too. Often described as getting the wind knocked out of you, a knot in your stomach, trouble sleeping. I recently spoke about this with Dr. Yoram Yovil, a psychiatrist and neuroscientist. He was on my podcast, Chasing Life. Now, he told me heartbreak doesn't have to last forever, and while your inclination might be to withdraw, isolate, and shut down, it's often the opposite of what supports healing. One of the things that helps us the most is reconnecting to other people you love. And the reverse is also true, he said. If someone you care about is struggling, don't give up on them. You hold the power to comfort loved ones that are in deep physical or emotional distress. I'm Dr. Sanjay Gupta, helping you live a better life.
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1: If, you know, George Strait and Garth Brooks still get excited about it, I don't think it ever gets old. It's always one of the most exciting things in the world to know, man, I took this song and went in the studio and made this piece of art that I love, that I hope other people love. And then it kind of has its own life, and you go out to play a show and people are singing it back to you. There's nothing like that. It's impossible to describe other than it's just perfect, and it's amazing.

0: country star Blake Shelton just loves being wherever his wife is.
1: She comes to Oklahoma, and it's not like this now, but at first, she had to have felt like, where am I? What is this place? And the same with me. You know, I go to LA and it's like, what is this place? Like, how do I fit in here? And I would still feel that way if she wasn't there, you know? And I think the same thing with her when she comes to Oklahoma. It's just, that's what completes the journey for us, is it's just as long as we're together, it really doesn't matter.
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Let's get this Monday. What's good? It's Rachel Ryan. Thank you so much, Burleson, for always making us your hometown station, New Country 96.3.

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1: During the Houston Rodeo, it sold out, 73,000 people, lifetime goal of mine to play that thing. We finally do it. Second song, I slipped down to a knee, pop right back up, never missed a beat.

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0: 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Tim McGraw, what is the secret to an emotional song?
1: For me, it all comes from, I guess, a piece of my soul. Every time I sing a song, I feel like I'm tearing out a piece of my soul, and I want it to feel that way. And I tell you, the most important thing that I've learned through loving music and listening to the radio a lot is you can tell somebody how you feel, but when you can tell somebody how they feel, and they didn't know they felt that way until they heard it in a song, or they felt it, and I think that's when it's something really special. You see,

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1: I was there the night in Australia when his wife gave birth to their one of their sons, and I watched the anguish, and I watched the defeat on his face for not being there because he was across the world playing music. 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

0: 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If you missed the ACM Awards last night, Ella Langley dominated, taking home the most amount of awards, including Female Artist of the Year.
1: I would not be standing up here without just the encouragement of so many women. 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
2: 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I love you, girl. Cody Johnson, thank you for talking me off an edge 18 months ago for Texas, for Conroe, Texas, for Montgomery County. Thank you so much.
0: And Cody Johnson winning Entertainer of the Year at the ACM Awards last night.
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14: 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Hotel California is a good example. 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

0: What do you suppose the first thing country star Blake Shelton does after he records a song?
1: When I complete a recording, normally the first place I listen to it is just on my iPhone, believe it or not. I think you can really tell a lot about a mix and the song if you can hear it on that tiny little speaker, and if it jumps out at you, that's usually the first place I listen to it. And I know that's weird, but I feel like if you can make something sound incredible on that little tiny speaker, then you've really done something.

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11: 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So there's everything from country, you know, Alabama, to Motown. Trevor grew up in Detroit, so he had a lot of that. 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I think Brad was a big Guns N' Roses fan. It runs the gamut, and I think you can kind of see that when you come see our show and hear our whole like body of work and all our songs. We cover all the bases, I think.
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13: A better life with Dr. Sanjay Gupta.
14: In recent years, scientists have really dialed up the urgency to understand PFAS, sometimes referred to as forever chemicals because of how long they take to break down. The latest study found these chemicals may be aging men in their 50s and 60s a bit faster than men who are younger or older or women of any age. Experts we talked to said the accumulation of PFAS may lower testosterone levels in men, impair sperm quality, and increase risks of testicular and kidney cancer. Women, it seems, just seem to be able to clear PFAS faster. Now, whether you're a man or a woman, trying to limit your exposure is a great idea. Three ways to do that. 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
8: 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Hotel California is a good example. I don't know totally what that's about, but, you know, on a dark desert highway, you know, it's just, you see everything they're saying.

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0: 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North Texas weather.
3: It is going to stay windy today. High of 91. Right now it is 83 with New Country 96.3.
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0: That chick right there, Miss Ella Langley, you know she's having the best day ever. 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She took home 7 different awards in 5 different categories at the ACM Awards last night, including Female Artist of the Year.
1: Thank you to women in this category, to the women in this life. That is just, this is a weird thing to do. And today I was having a strange day. I don't know what it is about awards, but I have strange days in the mornings here. And I walked right into Lainey's room, and I just got emotional, and she hugged me, wrapped me up, and started praying for me. And then all of a sudden, here comes Miranda Lambert in her little pink hat. And I would not be standing up here without just the encouragement of so many women. Kelsey, thank you so much for loving on me. Thank you to my parents for believing in me, and my family for showing up and being weird as always, so it keeps me humble. Thank you, Jesus, for letting me do this for a living. Thank you. Orna Lena, I love you so much. Thank you to the, thank you to the women. I would not be standing up here without that, so thank you.
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7: 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So there's everything from country, you know, Alabama, to Motown. Trevor grew up in Detroit, so he had a lot of that. So there's a lot of pop, a lot of rock. I think Brad was a big Guns N' Roses fan. It runs the gamut, and I think you can kind of see that when you come see our show and hear our whole like body of work and all our songs. We cover all the bases, I think.
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9: You know, one of the weirder things I've seen on social media lately is parents feeding their babies butter, like whole sticks of butter. They swear that it helps them feel fuller after meals and get a good night's sleep, among other things. There's actually something to this. You know, butter is full of fat, which a rapidly growing infant needs, but eating butter all the time results in, quote, boxing out other important nutrients they need as well. Spokesperson for the Academy of Nutrition and Dietetics told us she recommends half a teaspoon to a teaspoon melted and then added to a puree. Or as they get older, you can drizzle oil or melted butter over cooked vegetables, she told us. We never say just give butter by itself, and it's not the only source of fat she would recommend. Avocados, hummus, fish, they are great sources of fat as well, and also great foods to introduce. I'm Dr. Sanjay Gupta, helping you live a better life.
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1: If your gut knows they're not right for you, you probably just need to walk away. 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Literally block them. 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
11: They sing every word to every song, not just singles, you know, album cuts. And it's just a feeling of, wow, this is why I do this in the first place. I mean, it takes you back to the first time that you're on stage for four people singing over beer bottles. 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And I don't know, it just sometimes overwhelms me.
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13: You and I have never met, but I'm willing to bet that there is something you would like to do, but you feel like you can't, that it's too hard, that you don't deserve it. A colleague of mine recently told me about this new book called Brave Shift, 30 Mindset Changes to Transform Your Life. It's written by a woman named Michelle Carrer. Carrer says the one thing most people forget when they set a goal is to attach a reason to it. Having that reason is big, because when you don't want to do something that's necessary to reach your goal, you can go back to your reason to find the motivation you need. Try to frame your goal as something you want to achieve, as opposed to being a bad part of yourself that you want to change. That will make you more likely to succeed, as will asking for help. All of us need it, and it makes people feel good to help you achieve your goals. I'm Dr. Sanjay Gupta. helping you live a better life.
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1: 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Hotel California is a good example. 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
1: People like George Michael, people like Axl Rose, people like Freddie Mercury. I didn't know what these people looked like. I didn't know anything about their bands or anything. 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
1: 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I would not be standing up here without that. 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
0: Oh, my gosh. Twins. How is that working out?
1: Not very well.

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12: You and I have never met, but I'm willing to bet that there is something you would like to do, but you feel like you can't, that it's too hard, that you don't deserve it. A colleague of mine recently told me about this new book called Brave Shift, 30 Mindset Changes to Transform Your Life. It's written by a woman named Michelle Carrer. Carrer says the one thing most people forget when they set a goal is to attach a reason to it. Having that reason is big. Because when you don't want to do something that's necessary to reach your goal, you can go back to your reason to find the motivation you need. Try to frame your goal as something you want to achieve, as opposed to being a bad part of yourself that you want to change. That will make you more likely to succeed, as will asking for help. All of us need it, and it makes people feel good to help you achieve your goals. I'm Dr. Sanjay Gupta, helping you live a better life.
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15: They sing every word to every song, not just singles, you know, album cuts. And it's just a feeling of, wow, this is why I do this in the first place. I mean, it takes you back to the first time that you're on stage for four people singing over beer bottles. But then you're like, wow, I've come to this, and people really know me and know my music, and I don't know. It just sometimes overwhelms me.

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1: When I complete a recording, normally the first place I listen to it is just on my iPhone, believe it or not. I think you can really tell a lot about a mix and the song if you can hear it on that tiny little speaker, and if it jumps out at you, that's usually the first place I listen to it. And I know that's weird, but I feel like if you can make something sound incredible on that little tiny speaker, then you've really done something.

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0: 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Elle Langley dominated the ACM Awards last night.
1: Thank you to women in this category, to the women in this life that is just, this is a weird thing to do. I just, thank you to the women. I would not be standing up here without that, so thank you.

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1: And I would not be standing up here without just the encouragement of so many women. 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
2: All my Texas and Red Dirt, Texas Country and Red Dirt family, Cole Wetzel, Randy Rogers, Wade Bowen, Pat Green, Miranda Lambert, I love you, girl. Cody Johnson, thank you for talking me off an edge 18 months ago for Texas, for Conroe, Texas, for Montgomery County. Thank you so much.
0: And Cody Johnson winning Entertainer of the Year at the ACM Awards last night.
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16: You know, one of the weirder things I've seen on social media lately is parents feeding their babies butter, like whole sticks of butter. They swear that it helps them feel fuller after meals and get a good night's sleep, among other things. There's actually something to this. You know, butter is full of fat, which a rapidly growing infant needs, but eating butter all the time results in, quote, boxing out other important nutrients they need as well. Spokesperson for the Academy of Nutrition and Dietetics told us she recommends half a teaspoon to a teaspoon melted and then added to a puree. Or as they get older, you can drizzle oil or melted butter over cooked vegetables, she told us. We never say just give butter by itself, and it's not the only source of fat she would recommend. Avocados, hummus, fish, they are great sources of fat as well. And also, great foods to introduce. I'm Dr. Sanjay Gupta, helping you live a better life.
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4: 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Now just getting to write with him whenever, and just, it's surreal.
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0: 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Casey Musgraves, tell us something about 2026 that you haven't talked about yet.
1: Ooh, that's a good one. Well, I plan on recording some songs in Spanish, and I'm excited about that. And yeah, I guess I haven't really told anyone that, but I feel really compelled to explore that. I love traditional Mexican music.

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1: But the liquor's good.

0: 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What's now? What's next?
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15: Sometimes you can tell a lot about what someone wants to do offline by looking at what they do online. Let me tell you about Pinterest's first parenting trend report. Pinterest is a huge platform. They have 600 million monthly users, 80 billion searches per month. The report found a shift from the iPad kid era to now, when parents are actually more interested in real-world adventures and hands-on activities. The Global Trends and Insights lead at Pinterest told us families are thoughtfully designing childhoods rooted in creativity, intention, and meaningful experiences. One psychologist we spoke to said he sees this as a reflection of parents' desire to build core capacities in their children: resilience, curiosity, self-regulation, empathy. These things don't grow automatically, but are built through lived experience. I'm Dr. Sanjay Gupta, helping you live a better life.
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1: I would really love to do a duet with Brothers Osborne. I think TJ Osborne has one of the greatest tones of all time in country music. I just would love to collaborate with him. So if you all are listening,

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1: And I would not be standing up here without just the encouragement of so many women. 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
2: All my Texas and Red Dirt, Texas Country and Red Dirt family, Coe Wetzel, Randy Rogers, Wade Bowen, Pat Green, Miranda Lambert, I love you, girl. Cody Johnson, thank you for talking me off an edge 18 months ago for Texas, for Conroe, Texas, for Montgomery County. Thank you so much.
0: And Cody Johnson winning Entertainer of the Year at the ACM Awards last night.
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20: You and I have never met, but I'm willing to bet that there is something you would like to do, but you feel like you can't. That it's too hard, that you don't deserve it. A colleague of mine recently told me about this new book called Brave Shift, 30 Mindset Changes to Transform Your Life. It's written by a woman named Michelle Carrer. Carrer says the one thing most people forget when they set a goal is to attach a reason to it. Having that reason is big, because when you don't want to do something that's necessary to reach your goal, you can go back to your reason to find the motivation you need. Try to frame your goal as something you want to achieve, as opposed to being a bad part of yourself that you want to change. That will make you more likely to succeed, as will asking for help. All of us need it, and it makes people feel good to help you achieve your goals. I'm Dr. Sanjay Gupta, helping you live a better life.
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Ella Langley on New Country 96.3. It's Al Farb fresh back from the West. What a night. Shout out to our friends right now in Anna, Texas. Thank you so much, Anna, for making us your hometown station, New Country 96.3.

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2: Hey, y'all. I'm Luke Bryan with my new song, Country, and She Knows It. It's your music. Plus.
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2: 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Never hit one, got close, but during spring break, I did a golf trip with just me, Bo, and Tate, and they were there on the tee box when it rolled in. Pretty special.
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12: Getting your heart broken can be really rough. It'll happen to most of us at some point in our lives. It's not just an emotional experience, it's a physical one too. Often described as getting the wind knocked out of you, a knot in your stomach, trouble sleeping. I recently spoke about this with Dr. Yoram Yovel, a psychiatrist and neuroscientist. He was on my podcast, Chasing Life. Now, he told me heartbreak doesn't have to last forever. And while your inclination might be to withdraw, isolate, and shut down, it's often the opposite of what supports healing. One of the things that helps us the most is reconnecting to other people you love. And the reverse is also true, he said. If someone you care about is struggling, don't give up on them. You hold the power to comfort loved ones that are in deep physical or emotional distress. I'm Dr. Sanjay Gupta, helping you live a better life.
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8: 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You think about great pop songs that you love. Sometimes you don't always know what they mean, but there's some great words in there. Hotel California is a good example. I don't know totally what that's about, but, you know, on a dark desert highway, you know, it's just... you see everything they're saying.
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10: Fort Worth, you're dealing with a wreck on the northbound side of 35W after Rosedale. The left lane's blocked. There's a 10-minute delay in the area. And in Arlington, westbound 20 has a new road layout between 287 and Mansfield Highway. This has traffic moving slow from Little Road, close to a 10-minute delay. And in Dallas, northbound 35 near 20, there's a wreck block on the right lane causing a 5-minute delay from Wintergreen. I'm Junior Caruso on New Country 96.3.
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Turning 74 years young today, the King George Strait, New Country 96 region. Did you see Zach Top last night at the ACM Awards pay homage to the King by wearing a George Strait jacket while he performed? So great to see that. And even better, why don't you get to see him perform live at Choctaw Casino and Resort Durant? 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Choctaw Casino and Resort Durant, hooking up with free tickets right now for caller 9-888-787-1963. 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If you show

0: Well, how quickly things change after a really nice weekend. Rain back in the forecast starting tomorrow. 80% chance of showers later in the day and a really good rain chance for the rest of the week. Right now, 40% chance of showers on Friday. Fingers crossed we'll have a dry Memorial Day weekend.
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1: In Dallas, northbound 35 near 20, an accident's blocking the right lane. That has you moving slow from Wintergreen. There's a 5-minute delay. In Fort Worth on northbound 35W near Rosedale, an accident did clear traffic. Still moving slow from Rippey. There's a 10-minute delay left over. And in Arlington, there's a new road layout on westbound 20 between 287 and 820, and there's just over a 10-minute delay from Kelly Elliott. I'm Junior Caruso on New Country 96.3.
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It's Al Farb. Shout out to our friends right now in Colleyville, Texas. Thank you so much, Colleyville, for making us your hometown station. 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

Luke Combs, one of several Entertainer of the Year nominees, not in attendance at last night's ACM Awards. We'll recap it coming up in three songs.

0: DFW's home for new country. They talking about girls, but I got a
1: 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Yeah, I got a woman right here in my ear. 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
0: New

0: one of the many performers from last night's ACM Awards, Kane Brown, with that song, Woman, New Country 96.3. And that was several moments before the Entertainer of the Year winner was presented to, spoiler alert, Cody Johnson. Now, we all know here in Texas, undoubtedly, Cody is a huge entertainer and absolutely 1,000% deserves to win that award. The controversy surrounding the Entertainer of the Year category wasn't about the winner. It was about the lack of attendance from the majority of the nominees. Other than Cody, Chris Stapleton and Lainey Wilson were also in the room. So that left Luke Combs, Morgan Wallen, Jelly Roll, and Megan Maroney absent. So here's the deal, if you really want to break it down. Luke Combs, in the middle of his tour that just stopped through Oklahoma a few weeks ago in Green Bay, Wisconsin. So two back-to-back shows in Green Bay. Travel, yeah, going to be tough on a Sunday to rehearse and all that stuff. Morgan Wallen, he didn't give a flip about any award show, not just the ACM Awards. So wasn't surprised that he wasn't in the room. Jelly Roll had his daughter's graduation. She's one of the first in the entire family to do so. So that was definitely a historic moment. Could not be missed. And then as it was announced, Shania announced it actually on stage, that Megan Maroney was maid of honor in her best friend's wedding. So that clears up the controversy why some of the big Entertainer of the Year nominees weren't present last night in Vegas.
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0: All right, this is it. 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You've been hearing about it? 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
14: A better life with Dr. Sanjay Gupta.
15: You know, one of the weirder things I've seen on social media lately is parents feeding their babies butter, like whole sticks of butter. They swear that it helps them feel fuller after meals and get a good night's sleep, among other things. There's actually something to this. You know, butter is full of fat, which a rapidly growing infant needs, but eating butter all the time results in, quote, boxing out other important nutrients they need as well. Spokesperson for the Academy of Nutrition and Dietetics told us she recommends half a teaspoon to a teaspoon melted and then added to a puree. Or as they get older, you can drizzle oil or melted butter over cooked vegetables, she told us. We never say just give butter by itself, and it's not the only source of fat she would recommend. Avocados, hummus, fish, they are great sources of fat as well, and also great foods to introduce. I'm Dr. Sanjay Gupta, helping you live a better life.

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1: 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Just play the game one way. You hit a ball in the gap, run. Boom, coming in hot.
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0: won a ton of them, but how important are those awards to Chris Stapleton?
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3: In Fort Worth, got a disabled 18-wheeler on northbound 35W near Spur 280. It's sitting in the right lane, and there's a 20-minute delay from Rippey. Then in Arlington, westbound 20 between 287 and 820, there's a new road layout causing a delay in the area about 20 minutes. Got you backed up from Park Springs Boulevard. Then in Dallas, on northbound 35 at Mockingbird, construction closes the left lane. Use caution and expect a delay there. I'm Junior Caruso on New Country 96.3.
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It's Al Farbschot and our friends right now. And Keller, thank you so much for making us Keller's hometown station. Sure great to see him last night on the ACM Awards. Tucker Whatmore, brunette on 96.3. Oh, no.

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0: Can New Country 96.3. What's going on? It's Al Farb. So excited for this happening tomorrow at Fritz's Adventure in the Colony. Hawkeye and Michelle going to be out there tomorrow from 4 to 6. It's in the Colony at Grandscape in the Colony as they kick off their Pet for a Vet campaign. 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So come by tomorrow, Fritz's Adventure at Grandscape in the Colony for Hawkeye and Michelle's Pet for a Vet. Hawkeye and Michelle will be there from 4 to 6 p.m. tomorrow. 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It's Hawkeye and Michelle's Pet for a Vet, sponsored by Pet Supplies Plus and Fritz's Adventure at Grandscape in the Colony. 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
0: All right, we got rain in the forecast this week. More storms headed their way, and you don't want to let another big storm leave you in the dark. 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
12: A better life with Dr. Sanjay Gupta.
13: So-called superagers, they are an enviable segment of the population. People who are older than 80, whose brains function like someone a fraction of their age. It's true, a lot of these people have genetics on their side, but more and more research is bearing out the idea that people who practice good brain health also slow their cognitive decline. Dr. Richard Isaacson, a pioneer in the Alzheimer's space, told us that, quote, his studies have found lifestyle changes including diet, exercise, reducing stress and optimizing sleep, along with managing vascular risk factors with certain medications, can actually help grow brain areas and also reduce telltale signs of Alzheimer's, such as tau tangles and amyloid plaques. What else helps? Staying social, surrounding yourself with family and friends, and maybe even volunteering for a real sense of purpose. I'm Dr. Sanjay Gupta, helping you live a better life.

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3: I had tears everywhere and like snot everywhere because I was crying, and she walked over to me and she had her new perfume in her hand and she said, "Honey, do you want some of my perfume?" 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I am afraid I'm going to snot on you."
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5: In Dallas, northbound 35 at Royal, an accident's blocking two left lanes. There's a 10-minute delay from Northwest Highway. And in Denton, on northbound 35, a disabled vehicle blocks the right lane near South Loop 288. There's a 25-minute delay from Lake Sharon Drive. And in Fort Worth, got a disabled 18-wheeler on northbound 35 at Spur 280. And this has traffic movement slow from Rippey. The right lane's closed. There's a 30-minute delay. I'm Junior Caruso on New Country 96.3.
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New Country 96.3. What's going on? My name is Al Farb. Still adjusting myself back to Central Time after being what feels like in Las Vegas for a whole week. Because, yeah, just even more than 2 days, that's quite enough for me. I'm just saying.

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4: You and I have never met, but I'm willing to bet that there is something you would like to do, but you feel like you can't, that it's too hard, that you don't deserve it. A colleague of mine recently told me about this new book called Brave Shift, 30 Mindset Changes to Transform Your Life. It's written by a woman named Michelle Carrer. Carrer says the one thing most people forget when they set a goal is to attach a reason to it. Having that reason is big, because when you don't want to do something that's necessary to reach your goal, you can go back to your reason to find the motivation you need. Try to frame your goal as something you want to achieve, as opposed to being a bad part of yourself that you want to change. That will make you more likely to succeed, as will asking for help. All of us need it, and it makes people feel good to help you achieve your goals. I'm Dr. Sanjay Gupta, helping you live a better life.
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8: In Dallas, northbound 35 near Regal Row, a disabled vehicle is in the center lane. There's a 10-minute delay from 183. In Lake Dallas, there's an accident on northbound 35 after Lake Dallas Drive. This blocks two right lanes, and there's a 20-minute delay from Garden Bridge. Then in Fort Worth, on northbound 35W at spur 280, a disabled 18-wheeler sitting in the right lane has caused over a 30-minute delay from Ripley Street. I'm Junior Caruso on New Country 96.3.
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Parker McCollum and these guys, Brooks and Dunn, big winners at the ACM Awards last night in Las Vegas. I'm still recovering after attending the show, all the events leading up to it all weekend, and then flying home this morning. Luckily, my bags did make it home on the way back. 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
2: You can expect what we always do. We just get up there and try to make the summertime as fun as it can be. We try to not be too serious, but we also try to put on the best show we can for all our fans that have paid hard-earned money to come.

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7: In Dallas, northbound 35 near Regal Row, a disabled vehicle is in the center lane. There's a 10-minute delay from 183. In Lake Dallas, there's an accident on northbound 35 after Lake Dallas Drive. This blocks two right lanes, and there's a 20-minute delay from Garden Ridge. Then in Fort Worth, on northbound 35W, at spur 280, a disabled 18-wheeler sitting in the right lane has caused over a 30-minute delay from Ripley Street. I'm Junior Caruso on New Country 96.3.
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17: You and I have never met, but I'm willing to bet that there is something you would like to do, but you feel like you can't, that it's too hard, that you don't deserve it. A colleague of mine recently told me about this new book called Brave Shift, 30 Mindset Changes to Transform Your Life. It's written by a woman named Michelle Carrer. Carrer says the one thing most people forget when they set a goal is to attach a reason to it. Having that reason is big, because when you don't want to do something that's necessary to reach your goal, you can go back to your reason to find the motivation you need. Try to frame your goal as something you want to achieve, as opposed to being a bad part of yourself that you want to change. That will make you more likely to succeed, as will asking for help. All of us need it, and it makes people feel good to help you achieve your goals. I'm Dr. Sanjay Gupta, helping you live a better life.
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5: I had tears everywhere and like snot everywhere because I was crying. 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And I was like, "Dolly, I have just cried for the last 20 minutes. I am afraid I'm going to snot on you."

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1: In Dallas, there's a disabled vehicle on northbound 35 near Regal Road. It's in the center lane, causing a five-minute delay from Mockingbird. In Arlington, westbound 20 between 287 and 820, there's new road layout. Traffic's moving slow from Little Road. There's a 10-minute delay. And in Fort Worth on northbound 35W, a disabled 18-wheeler is in the right lane at spur 280. There's a 20-minute delay from Rippey Street. I'm Junior Caruso on New Country 96.3.
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Did you see Shaboozy kind of crushing on Shania Twain last night at the ACM Awards? It was just a fantastic night. And, of course, Shania introducing the radio winners. And we have to wave high on TV. Did you see us? 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

Was I the only one who thought when Riley Green and Ella Langling won for Don't Mind If I Do, if it was a little awkward there, especially towards the end of their acceptance speech? I'm just saying. 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

0: 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What's now? What's next?
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6: In Dallas, there's a disabled vehicle on northbound 35 near Regal Road. It's in the center lane, causing a five-minute delay from Mockingbird. In Arlington, westbound 20 between 287 and 820, there's new road layout. Traffic's moving slow from Little Road. There's a 10-minute delay. And in Fort Worth on northbound 35W, a disabled 18-wheeler is in the right lane at spur 280. There's a 20-minute delay from Rippey Street. I'm Junior Caruso on New Country 96.3.
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9: What do you suppose the first thing country star Blake Shelton does after he records a song?
10: 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I think you can really tell a lot about a mix and the song if you can hear it on that tiny little speaker and if it jumps out at you. 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And I know that's weird, but I feel like if you can make something sound incredible on that little tiny speaker, then you've really done something.
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11: So-called superagers, they are an enviable segment of the population. People who are older than 80, whose brains function like someone a fraction of their age. It's true, a lot of these people have genetics on their side, but more and more research is bearing out the idea that people who practice good brain health also slow their cognitive decline. Dr. Richard Isaacson, a pioneer in the Alzheimer's space, told us that, quote, his studies have found lifestyle changes including diet, exercise, reducing stress and optimizing sleep, along with managing vascular risk factors with certain medications, can actually help grow brain areas and also reduce telltale signs of Alzheimer's, such as tau tangles and amyloid plaques. What else helps? Staying social, surrounding yourself with family and friends, and maybe even volunteering for a real sense of purpose. I'm Dr. Sanjay Gupta, helping you live a better life.
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